0: This is Ed McGlynn. Join me Thursday evenings at 6 p.m. for Penned, Produced, and Performed, where we take a behind-the-scenes look at how the great music of the 50s, 60s, and 70s was created here on WDVR.
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And welcome to the second hour of Your Hip Parade tonight. I'm Carla, your host, and this hour is also a pre-recorded music hour. Let's start with some Gene Krupa. It's called Sweetheart, Honey, Darling,

We just heard Fugue for Tin Horns from the Andrews Sisters. Also before that was Lionel Hampton, Hot Mallets. Oh, yeah, that's what we did. And we opened up with Gene Krupa, Sweetheart, Honey, Darling. Oh, boy. You're listening to your Hit Parade. It's a pre-recorded hour, but I'm still Carla. I have a twofer for you, if that's the word. Back-to-back versions of St. Louis Blues, the first by guitarist Django Reinhardt, and then Mildred Bailey

like I feel today. Said if I'm feeling tomorrow just like I feel today, I'm gonna pack my bags and make my getaway. St. Louis woman with all her

make a good man leave this town. A red-headed girl would make a good man leave this town. But a little short, fat, swatty mama make a baby.

That was Jimmy Lunsford and his orchestra doing Four or Five Times. And before that, two versions of St. Louis Blues. We heard Mildred Bailey and Django Reinhardt. 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We're recorded this hour, and we are WDVR WPNJ, streaming live on WDVRFM.org. Here's something from Paul Whiteman,

0: Out of the Night from Harry Roy. Before that, Paul Whiteman's The Old Music Master. We heard Jimmy Lunsford with Four or Five Times. You're listening to Your Hit Parade. This hour is pre-recorded, but we have a little break to do. So please don't go away, and thank you for listening.
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Yeah, we thank you for your support because we wouldn't be here without you listening, liking what we do, and supporting it. And we thank our business underwriters as well for their financial support. So all together, we hold this in pretty good shape. And if you're interested in different events going on in the area connected to other nonprofits, check out the bulletin board. You'll see things going on, some music, some fundraisers, or other things. And we do that for other nonprofits. Here's K-Star.

hope I did not put you to sleep with that one. Sweet Slumber from Lucky Millinder. And before that was Skylark from Earl Hines. And we heard K-Star singing Betcha I Get Ya. Yeah, go get him. You're listening to your Hit Parade right here on WDVR WPNJ. And here is Peggy Lee.

Well, that was my party mood we just heard. Here's that party now in person. That goes back to the late 1920s by Sam Lannon. But before that was Tommy Dorsey, Let's Have a Party. And we heard Peggy Lee going on a hayride, which was a different sort of party. All right. And you are listening to your Hit Parade. We've been pre-recorded this hour. Let's go someplace else. Let's go to a bookshop. I worked in many of them. So this one is by Vaughn Monroe, and it's called In a Little Bookshop.

0: came true.
1: Vaughn Monroe, Finding Romance in a Little Bookshop. You see, they have more than books you would like in a bookshop. Yeah, don't forget to read. Pick up a book and read. Let's see. Well, I have another double thing here. Two different versions of I Cover the Waterfront. 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

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I'm your host, Hannah, and we listen to all the best in alt-rock, indie-pop, singer-songwriters, and R&B from 9 to 11 p.m. every Friday night. The best way to start your weekend, if I do say so myself. We're going to be listening to some alt-rock and indie-pop tonight. It's going to be some familiar songs to you, some new ones as well. We're just going to keep it chill today. A look at the weather here in Surgeonsville. It is going to be a beautiful weekend, even if it's slightly too high for me. Currently here in Surgeonsville, it is 77 degrees outside and mostly cloudy skies. Tomorrow, Saturday, a high of 81 and mostly sunny. Into Sunday, a high of 77, mostly sunny skies. And then Labor Day, high of 78. Sun, sun, sun. So no more rain for the next 3 days. If you want to reach out to me tonight, you can email me at wdvrhost@comcast.net. We're here for the next 2 hours, and we're going to start off with The Absentee by Melt. 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

0: is Steve Misa, host of Country Comfort, Saturday mornings from 7 to 9, the most missed show on WDVR. For some reason, people like to sleep late on Saturday mornings. Weird, right? But fear not, WDVR now has a two-week archive of all of our programs, so you don't have to miss any of your favorite shows when things like life or sleep get in the way. Now, how cool is that?
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5: That last song we heard was I Can't Let You Go in This Life by Love Spells. Part of that we heard I Don't Want to Go This Way by The Paper Kites. And we started off with The Absent Sea by Melt. Is everyone feeling calm? That's the goal, as always. And I'm glad to hear from you guys. Everyone's tuning in. They're trickling in. We are going to be listening to, you know, I think I've accidentally branded this the Sad Girl Show. And I kind of love it. Because that is the type of music I listen to all the time. That's the music that I love. And that's the vibe that I think we're going for most of the time. Other days, we're kind of winging it. We're doing whatever we're feeling. But the general consensus is that we're listening to sad girl music. So happy Friday to my sad girls, sad guys, sad everyone. We are going to be listening to It's Almost Like You're Here, which is one of my favorite songs by Yuendling, up next. But first, there is so much going on this month. The 25th annual Peace Fair in Lhasa takes place Saturday, September 26th from 10:30 a.m. to 4 p.m. This is free to the public and is handicap accessible. The Peace Fair offers 80 exhibitors and vendors, live entertainment, activities for kids, traditional and vegetarian food. It's a showcase for Bucks area artisans, community services, and nonprofits. Held at Buckingham Friends Meeting and School under the giant oaks of their beautiful campus. You can find more information at peacefair.org, and WDVR will be there for the first time, so you can come say hi. I love that, a peace fair. We are, Yeah, I think we're going to keep it going with the slow tunes tonight. A little quieter, a little more alternative. And I got a great recommendation for a song. What was it called? Messy by Lola Tung. If I can find that clean version of the song, I will play it for you. Otherwise, we're going to start off next week with it. I remember it. That was very popular about 1 or 2 years ago. She got very hyped on TikTok, got very famous, was doing a bunch of festivals. And then I think just the pressure and the intensity of the rise to fame just became too much. So they took a step back from the performing for a bit. But I think Lola Tung might be on the way back. I think they might be returning soon. So we'll see. Put some new music out. Like Lizzie McAlpine's putting out new music. That's coming out this month. I got a notification from Spotify and they were like, you can pre-save this album. And I was like, sign me up, yes. I didn't even know this was happening. I need to pay better attention. Anyway, this is Almost Like You're Here by Yuendling.

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3: It's a trip. 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

That was Our Past Lives by Far Caspian and Somo. We heard Nightlife by Morning Silk, When It's Raining by Borderline, and we started with Falling for You by the 1975 off of their self-titled first album. What was I up to this week? I've been babysitting my sister's cat, one of, and during these babysitting stretches of time is when I get all of my TV watching in, all of my movies that I don't spend the time watching when I'm at home. So I think a couple babysittings ago, cat sittings ago, is when I stayed in the apartment for about 2-3 days straight, and I watched the entire Clone Wars series and just crushed it in 3 days. And I'm so sure that her neighbors hated hearing da da da da da da

Because every time the next episode would start, it would have that drop at the start of it. And the episodes were only about like 22 minutes long. So every 22 minutes, the Star Wars theme song was playing. And sometimes I let it skip, sometimes I didn't. So I haven't started a show like that where there's that many episodes to get through. I did watch Sterling Point, which was one that I started a while ago, and then I never finished it. I got through the first episode, but I finished, I had like 8 episodes, and I started on the second one, and then I finished the last couple episodes over the past couple days. I actually really liked it. For something that is, it's obviously targeted towards a younger audience, because the characters are supposed to be, they're just going into college, they're like 18, 19 years old. So it's aimed at a younger demographic, but the characters are, they're so real in how they talk. And I think this was a series where the director basically said to the actors, you know, if you wouldn't say it like this in real life, just forget the script and improv. Say this how you would actually say in real life. And it makes it so that the characters don't sound like an older person trying to pretend to be young. It sounds like actual young people talking to one another. And the way that they speak is just so much more natural. They let the character say like. So it feels more as if they are in that moment coming up with what to say rather than giving back a line that they were fed in a script. So I thought it was really good writing, and the actors did a really good job of seeming like their age. And there was such a good sequence in the show where the main character, Annie, she lost her mother when she was very young. And there was this sequence, spoilers for anyone who's watching it, by the way. There was a sequence where, it came out a while ago, so you've had some time to watch it, but spoilers still. There was this sequence toward the end where she's just in her childhood room and she is staring at the wall and she's remembering her mother because she's living in a house that her mother and her grandfather left to her. And she's just visualizing all of the memories that she could have had with her as she was growing older. And it was just so, so good. So I would highly recommend that. It doesn't matter how old you are. It was really, really powerful acting. And I think Ella Rubin, who plays the main character Annie, she's gonna be a star because she just killed it. Anyway, we have about 8 minutes left together until the second half of the show from 10 to 11 p.m. We're gonna listen to Magic Man by Turnstile, and we'll listen to Aitzim Al Shams by Nabil. So that'll take us to the end, and then stay tuned after the break, and we will be right back with more Sad Girl Tunes and chill alternative rock for this Friday evening. You've been listening to It's Just a Phase.

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7: The Bucks County SPCA has a tip line for reporting animal cruelty throughout Bucks County. 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

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I'm your host, Hannah. 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We are on the second half of the show, so an hour left together. Take you right up until 11, hopefully. Nobody's falling asleep just yet. I know we're all tired. I know it was a long week, but we have a long weekend ahead. Labor Day weekend this Monday. We are going to be listening to some, like I said, this is the Sad Girls show. So we're going to be listening to some chill, quiet, alternative music for the most part. And yeah, if you want to reach out to me, you can email me at wdvrhost@comcast.net. But first, you know what we have to do. That is look at the weather here in Surgeonsville. It is currently 74 degrees outside with mostly cloudy skies. Tomorrow, Saturday, a high of 81, mostly sunny. Into Sunday, the sun remains, a high of 77. And then Labor Day, a high of 78 and sunny skies. So it is going, if you're into warm weather, this is going to be your weekend. You're thriving. For the rest of us, it's almost fall, so just hang on. Hang in there. Our time is coming. We're going to start off with one of my favorite songs of the year, Dirt by C. Rose. You're listening to It's Just a Phase.

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That was Something in the Way by Rome Evers. Part of that was I Want to Be Your Right Hand by Nemesis, Hold Me by Spilltab, and Too Late for You by Alan Wong. We have a lot of events happening in the area over the next couple weeks, so you never have a dull weekend in this town. And that's a good thing. The Frenchtown's Riverfest takes place Sunday, September 6th, that is this weekend, from 11 a.m. to 7 p.m. in Sunbeam Park and throughout downtown. There will be food, music, vendors, Vikings, and family fun. And WDVR will be there, so you can come say hi to us, come to the tent. We always have a nice little setup. We always have some merch. And we always have some conversation ready. So come say hi. We would love to see you. That is at the Frenchtown's Riverfest this Sunday, September 6th, from 11 to 7 p.m. in Sunbeam Park, as well as the rest of downtown. That's going to be a lot of fun. And it's going to be a beautiful day on Sunday. So usually there's a threat of a rain out. And this year we lucked out with... So far, all of the festivals that we've gone to, I need to knock on some wood right now. I'm going to manifest some rain, but we've had a pretty good run so far. So looking forward to it. We're going to listen to I Owe It to You by Morrow up next. Thank you to everyone who's reached out so far tonight. I'm glad to see people are tuning in and not falling asleep because it is 10:30. Who am I to judge? Some nights, I'm done by 9. And other nights, I'm reading on my phone until like 1 a.m. Because I'm like, the longer I make the night last, like the next day won't start. So I don't have to worry about work the next day if this day hasn't ended. It makes so much sense in my head at that time of night. Don't question it. We're going to listen to, like I said, I Owe It to You by Morrow up next. 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

0: 988 is the new three-digit dialing code that routes callers to the National Suicide Prevention Lifeline, now known as 988 Suicide and Crisis Lifeline. When people in emotional distress or suicidal crisis call, text, or chat 988, they'll connect with trained counselors who will listen, understand how their problems are affecting them, provide support, and connect them to resources if necessary. Studies have shown that callers feel less suicidal, less depressed, less overwhelmed, and more hopeful after speaking with a 988 Lifeline counselor.
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It's 11 o'clock on a Friday, and this is Left Bank. I'm Tom Bleck, your host. I'll be here till 12 o'clock.

We have a lot of new music tonight, so I hope you enjoy. I guess we consider an eclectic mix of music with no rules. Genre bending. Concertos and the rest. And we're going to start the night out with an artist named John Bryan with a tune called At Home.

kicking things off with Vancouver artist Joe Bryant. Really like his sound. Welcome to Left Bank. We're here every Friday night, 11 o'clock, following Hannah and Just a Phase. So keep that in mind. On Diversification Radio, WDVR-FM. Little Gary Burton and Pat Metheny.

That's Gary Burton with Pat Metheny, Will Lee, and drummer Peter Erskine from the album Reunion, tune called Will You Say You Will. This is music from a band called Twin Tacoma.

The artist is Sonia Jabarta. And from the album C'est la Vite. Before that, a band called Twin Tacoma. I assume they're from out there in the West Coast. From an album entitled Tight Ropes. That was the title tune. And you're tuned to Left Bank on WDVR-FM. I'm Tom Black, your host. Be here till Saturday morning, which is, about 45 minutes away. And as the summer rolls to an end, hopefully we have a little bit of a Indian summer and continue right into the month of September.

music of Anthony Kalanico from the album Spacious Heart. The tune is called Collapsing. There's a great guitarist from somewhere in yeah, I can't think of the country. I think it's Denmark. Peter Reipdell. This is Left Bank.

music from guitarist Terje Rypdal, Norwegian guitarist, and I couldn't remember that country, but yeah, he's from there. From the album If Mountains Could Sing. Here's Carolyn Rose from Constellation. You're listening to Left Bank. Be here till midnight. With music you don't hear on the radio.

We just heard from Caroline Rose, Manchester artist, from the album Constellation. We heard Fall Into Place, and little Aaron Copland with the Pittsburgh Symphony Orchestra to put us on the transition to our second half hour. But first, I want to let you know that you're listening to WDVR FM 89.7 in Delaware Township, 106.7 in Easton, Pennsylvania, 96.9 if you're listening in Trenton, Princeton, Lawrenceville, New Jersey, and of course, we're always on that world wide web, WDVRFM.org. 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Kicking off the second half with Cornelius and Joseph Sebastian, a tune called Sparks.

Cornelius and Joseph Sabison. And the album is entitled Sparks, and that's a perfect example, in my opinion, of genreless music. It's just sort of out there. There's a mixture of sounds and percussion and strange chords, but certainly gets to me. Hope you enjoyed it. Cornelius Joseph Sabison. Here's Pat Metheny's partner in crime back in the day, Mr. Lyle Mays, and an album entitled Close to Home.

Just a beautiful tune there by Pat Metheny, compatrié Lyle Mays. Tune called Close to Home, here in Left Bank. Let's bring out a little sunshine.

And turning back the hands of time with Nina Simone and Here Comes the Sun. I love that version. I'm Tom Black. This is Left Bank on WDVR-FM. Here's a band called Monrovia.

Ellen McElwain, another one that fell through the cracks from the album Honky Tonk Angel. She just had bad timing. Joni Mitchell, Joan Baez, everybody was around when she was around, and shouldn't crack through, but what a wonderful voice and 12-string player. I'm Tom Black, this is Left Bank. It's a little Keith Jarrett to ease us into our closing on Left Bank every Friday, 11 o'clock.

And that's about it for tonight. I'm Tom Bleck. 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

sure is shooting. I hate those folks who think that they're so dad burned highfalutin. Now I'd be the same in Hollywood, right in my own kitchen. Huh, I believe in fussing when you're mad and a scratching when you're itching.

preacher called. Ma always fixed a chicken. Now, if I reach for that drumstick, I'm just sure to get a licking. She always saved two parts for me, but I had to shut my mouth. It was a gizzard and the north end of a chicken a-flying south. In school, my teachers used to claim that I was awful lazy. But I always believed that too much learning just drives you crazy. It hurts my brain to try to solve a problem that's a twister. If ignorance is bliss,

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In that fur land with streets of gold and clothing which is silken, you'll find me a-flying around the barn.

Drops on roses and whiskers on kittens, bright copper kettles and warm woolen mittens, brown paper packages tied up with string.

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in those Oklahoma hills where I was born. Though a page of life has turned, many a lesson I have learned, yet I feel like in those hills I still belong. Way down yonder in the Indian Nation, rode my pony on the reservation in the Oklahoma hills where I was born. Way down yonder in the Indian Nation, a cowboy's life is my occupation in the Oklahoma hills where I

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Way down yonder in the Indian Nation, a cowboy's life is my occupation in the Oklahoma.

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Now, a fella asked me the other day what I liked about the West. So I got together my arguments to prove that it's the best. I called the mayor, the chief of police, and even the governor's home to get the facts to back me up, and here's what they said on the phone. We got buffalo, deer, T-bone steaks, fruits, fish, and fowl. Wine and grapes, figs and dates, a chamber of commerce smile. Liquid sunshine, legal moonshine, Reno, Frisco, Tahoe. Man, you name it, and if we ain't got it,

0: You can take a gal to a picture show, but the place to build morale is to take her for a moonlight stroll behind the old corral. Things down there are rootin' and tootin', there's fightin' and feudin' and stuff. A prowlin' stranger can cause a shootin', for enough of a thing's enough.
1: That's what I like about the West. That's what I like about the West.
0: Steal a gal, they're on the loose. 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

Me and Earl was hauling chickens on the flatbed out of Wiggins, and we'd spent all night on the uphill side of 37 miles of hell called Wolf Creek Pass, which is up on the Great Divide. And we was sitting there sucking toothpicks and drinking knee-highs and onion soup mix, and I says, Earl, let's mail a card to Mother and then send them chickens on down the other side. Yeah, let's give them a ride.

Darrell put down his bottle, mashed his foot down on the throttle, and then a couple of boobs with 1,000 cubes and the 1948 Peterbilt screamed alive. We woke up the chickens. We roared up off of that shoulder, spraying pine cones, rocks, and boulders, and put 400 head of them Rhode Island Reds and a couple of burnt-out roosters on the line.

0: Well, we commenced trucking, and them hens commenced a clucking. Then Earl took out a match and scratched his pants and lit up the unused half of a dollar cigar and took a puff. Says, "My, ain't this pretty up here?" I says, "Earl, this hill can spill us. You better slow down, you gon' kill us. Just make one mistake and it's the pearly gates for them 85 crates of USDA-approved cluckers. You want to hit second?"
1: Wolf Creek Pass, way up on the Great Divide, trucking on down the other side.
0: Well, Earl grabbed on the shifter and he stabbed her into fifth gear, and then the chromium-plated, fully illuminated, genuine accessory shift knob come right off in his hand. I says, "You want to screw that thing back on, Earl?" He was trying to thread it on there when the fire fell off of his cigar and dropped on down, sort of rolled around, and then lit in the cuff of Earl's pants and burned a hole in his sock. Yeah, sort of set him right on fire.

lip was curled and his leg was fried, and his hand was froze to the wheel like a tongue to a sled in the middle of a blizzard. I says, Earl, I'm not the type to complain, but the time has come for me to explain that if you don't apply some brake real soon, they're going to have to pick us up with a stick and a spoon. Well, Earl reared back, cocked his leg, stepped down as hard as he could on the brake, and the pedal went clear to the floor and stayed right there on the floor. Then it says it's sort of like stepping on a plum. Well, from there on down, it just wasn't real pretty. It was Hairpin County and Switchback City. One of them looked like a can full of worms. Another one looked like malaria germs. Right in the middle of the whole damn show was a real nice tunnel, now wouldn't you know. Sign says clearance to the 12-foot line, but the chickens was stacked to 13-9. Well, we shot that tunnel in 110 like gas through a funnel and eggs through a hen. We took that top row of chickens off slicker and the scum off a Louisiana swamp. Went down and around and around and down. We run out of ground at the edge of town, bashed into the side of the feed store in downtown Pagosa Springs.

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I couldn't spend a dime, I had the grandest time. I went out a dancing with a jealousy deal. They had a fella around them handy with a bandage in the ear. While the white folks in the square, all those

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And now Grandpa's barn

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I was sitting beside the road in Blackjack County, not knowing that the sheriff paid a bounty for men like me who didn't have a penny to their names. So he locked my leg to 35 pounds of Blackjack County chains. And all we had to eat was bread and water. And each day we had to build that road a mile and a quarter. And a black snake whip would cut our backs when some poor fool complained.

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And heaven help me to forget that night in the cold, cold rain, when we beat him to death with the 35 pounds of Blackjack County chain. Now the whip marks have all healed, and I am thankful that there's nothing but a scar around my ankle. But most of all, I'm glad no man will be a slave again to a black snake whip and 35 pounds of Blackjack County chain. Blackjack County chain. Blackjack County.

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Coming to you today live from the wilds of North Jersey, Petey the Wonder Dog's here, ready to go. Current temperature in Surgeonsville is 70 degrees. It's a beautiful morning this morning. And a fantastic forecast. Today it'll be sunny with a high of 82. Tonight clear, low of 59. Tomorrow 78 and sunny. Monday, Labor Day, sunny and 79. In the coming week, I don't want to jinx it, but there's no rain in the forecast. It's going to be sunny and in the low 80s every day this week. So they say. So last night I went to see a fantastic performer, Vance Gilbert. I've been going to see Vance for, 25 years, maybe longer. And he is just still, his voice is better than ever. He's hysterically funny, terrific performer. And it was a fantastic show. So let's start off with some Vance. And if you want to send me an email, wdvrhost@comcast.net is the way that you do it. Here's Vance Gilbert here on Country Comfort.

This is Country Comfort here on listener-supported WDVR. That was Phil Vassar from his debut self-titled album, Just Another Day in Paradise from 2000. Mom and Pop don't work here anymore. Gonna throw in a few Labor Day songs, that being one of them. That was Antsy McLean and the Trailer Park Troubadours from 2009's The Beige album. I'll probably play Labor Day songs at the end of the show. I've heard a lot of Labor Day songs on the station over the past few days, so don't want to inundate you. But, man, I got a lot of good music to play, so I think I'll save them for the end of the show, maybe the last half hour or 15 minutes or however. And Vance Gilbert kicked off the music today from my first Vance Gilbert album that I bought, Edgewise. That was from 1994 with Your Train. Let's go with this one. This is one kind of hard to find. Andrea Zahn with Allison Brown. This is on a Putumayo compilation album. New Night Dawning is the name of the tune, and this is WDVR.

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8: And this is Country Comfort here on WDVR. 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What a great lineup. Hey, let's take a look at what's happening at Godfrey Daniels in Bethlehem. 7 o'clock on September 11th, Larry Campbell and Teresa Williams. That show will be held at the Ice House. On September 12th at 8 p.m., Ordinary Elephant Folk Duo with guest Sam Lewis. On September 18th at 8 p.m., Ian Matthews and No Gray Faith with the songs of the British folk rock singer Sandy Denny. And on September 23rd at 7 p.m., Dave's Night Out Folk Music with Tom Druckenmiller and Rick Weaver. For more information, you can go to godfreydaniels.org. 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In that last set, Maybe Tomorrow, from Nancy Griffith. That's from her 1997 release, Blue Roses from the Moon. Before that, a cover of Cheryl Wheeler's Addicted by Dan Seals, took that off of his Certified Hits album. Judy Collins, going all the way back to 1969 with the Ian Tyson tune Someday Soon, and I took that off her Very Best Of. And we kicked off that set with New Night Dawning from Andrea Zahn, along with Banjoist extraordinaire Allison Brown from Putumayo Presents Bluegrass. Haven't heard this one in a while. Here's Crosby, Stills, Nash & Young.

Well, the bar was packed for a Tuesday night. The Bruins were on TV. Everybody in the place was tight. Make no exception for me. I've been drinking to my traveling days. I should have been at work long ago. But tonight, I ain't coming in. Tonight, I just can't go.

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I wonder how the boys on the night shift ever got along without me. Well, the guys I work with are lifers here. They talk shotguns and TV. They can call me names in French or English and do it frequently. 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I should be making shoes on the night shift, but I can't drive in through the snow drifts. That's what I told them at the factory. 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Tonight I am thanking heaven I can still get out of here. 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

0: snowdrifts. That's what I told him at the factory. I wonder how the boys on the night shift ever got along. I wonder how the boys on the night shift ever got along without me.
1: This is Country Comfort on WDVR. That was Bill Morrissey from his 1986 release, North, with a Labor Day song, Night Shift. Before that, Dan Fogelberg from his bluegrass album, High Country Snows, that came out in 1985 with Go Down Easy is the name of that song. And we started off with one going out to Grant from Surgeonsville, Only Love Can Break Your Heart, Crosby, Stills, Nash & Young. That's from an album, CSNY 1974, and that particular track recorded at the Capitol Center, Landover, Maryland, August 20th of 1974. And that Bill Morrissey, by the way, goes out to Kevin Cubberly, who's listening this morning, his show Night Jams airs here on WDVR Tuesday nights from 8 to 10, and a fine show it is. So every year at the end of the summer, I play this Greg Brown tune, and it's a story song, so you have to sit back, fill your coffee, and it's such a good song and a great end of the summer song. Here's Greg Brown.

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I don't know what the cows ate, leaves or something. I don't know. It was grass, really, to speak of. Acorns or something. I don't know. Milk always tasted kind of funny. Really, the thing that kept the farm going, except Grandma and her big garden. Grandpa had a sawmill. He had a sawmill he ran with a whole steam engine locomotive. My grandpa was a brakeman on the steam engine railroads. When the diesels came in, none of the guys really liked the diesels too much. They didn't take any tinkering, you know. He just turn them on and hold on, and away you go. Grandpa liked them old steamers, and he took a steamer, an old steam locomotive, and set it on a little section of track by a creek in southern Iowa and ran the saw off the steamer. It was a big belt coming off that steam engine. Sawed up lumber with them. Yes, there are trees in Iowa. Used to be anyway, before my grandpa come along. I love to go down to the little farm. My mother used to be driving. The times I remember, it'd be the holidays, sometime around between Thanksgiving and Christmas. My mother would be driving. We had a brand new Ford with a T-Bird engine, a two-tone hardtop convertible. She was driving about 70 miles an hour out over those roads with all those signs that said gravel ends. You don't see those too much anymore. She'd be driving real fast out over those butterfly hills. Those butterflies, when we were kids, you'd go up over this hill. Deal on the way back down on the other side. I like that. My mother'd be driving. I felt perfectly safe in the back seat there, watching her drive, putting on her lipstick, looking in the rearview mirror. At the same time, I was impressed. Come skidding into the front yard in a cloud of red dust with the lights flashing and the horn honking, and my grandma was always the first one out of the house. She had good hearing. I guess she was always the first one out, which was very good. I really wanted to see my grandma. I loved my grandma so much. She was an Irish woman. She'd come out of that house doing a jig with this rag thing she wore in her head flying back in the wind, and her flippity-floppity egg-gathering shoes would be flippity-floppity. You knew it was the holidays. I felt so good. I'd always try and get out of the car and give her a hug and a kiss and get out of there before the ants came out of the house. But I don't think I even made it one time. Here would come the ants. I don't know. It was an amazing, awesome thing to watch all these ants come out of that little house. It was a little tiny, low built to the ground, little southern Iowa house. No, just that roof cellar, no basement or anything. Foundation was like, well, try some of that. Little low built to the ground house. But here'd come all these ants tumbling out of there. It's like watching people come out of a Volkswagen or a phone booth or something. It just didn't seem possible. All these big bucks and big hips strapping southern Iowa women coming out of that house. Yeah, they came, the uncles, they never hardly made it out once. I don't know, they were smothered or something. I don't know. All these big buxom, strapping, strong southern Iowa women were all married to these little tiny, tiny, skinny guys. That was just the cool couple down there. The uncles never made it out, but here would come the ants. And I'd try and give my grandma a hug and a kiss and get away before the ants got there. But they always got me. Usually Aunt Virgie would get me first. This big woman, she'd grab me and pull me right down in between there. Bam! And I try and be a cool little macho, tough little dude, you know. And say to myself, I'll be all right. Shoot, I'll get out of this deal. Don't worry about me. I'm okay here. I can handle this. Can't breathe or nothing, but I'm going to be all right. I know I will. I know. Nobody ever got up to death. I know that myself, so I'll be all right. Be okay, probably. Just when you're beginning really panicky, all you could smell was perfume. All you could hear were these little squeaky sounds coming from far away. Just when you begin really panicky, they'd let you go. You'd get a breath of air, and then the next thing, it'd grab you, bam, right down. You'd go again. Then you get to the edge of the woods, which was the edge of the yard, and us cousins, us boys, we'd form a pack, and away we'd go into the woods. We were free. We were free. Once we got about 5 feet into the woods, we were free. Like only kids can be free, we were free. We were outside. We were gone. We were running through the woods in our imagination at the same time.
is a great place to be. We were free. There was no time. We were outside of time. We were free. Had wild adventures all day long. It seemed like an endless day. And then all of a sudden, it would seem like a short day. We'd hear Grandma's voice coming out across the hill. Supper's ready, you boys. Come on in. That called us back to the real world. That called us back. And we took off. We never questioned that voice. That was the voice. We took off running back through the woods and through the pasture, what there was of it, down by the creek and up to the holler out behind the back porch door. We skidded to a stop right outside the circle of the back porch light. It was a yellow back porch light. We put on the brakes and we stood there breathing hard right outside that circle of light, wanting to go in. We were hungry. We were boys. We were starving. We wanted to eat, but we didn't really want to go back to civilization and this discontent, you know. I'll have to wash and stuff like that. Plus, it wasn't dark yet. It wasn't dark. That was the deal. You had to go in when it was dark. Well, it wasn't dark. It was adult dark, which is different when you're sitting inside, you know, looking out through the window. It might look like it's dark, but if you're out there in it, it's not dark. It was adult dark. They'd been sitting around inside all day, yak, yak, yak, drinking coffee, talking about somebody's gallbladder. They couldn't see nothing. We were hungry. We knew supper was going to be fried chicken. We knew that. One of the first things we did when we got down there, when we made a swoop past the house, was to help Grandma. We'd catch a couple chickens, and we'd hold them down the chop block, and she'd cut their heads off, and they'd run around like chickens with them. We didn't think it was sad or anything. You know, we thought it was funny. We chased them around laughing until they fell over. You know? A chicken, you know. I don't know what you can really say about a chicken. There's a great South American poet, a Chilean poet named Pablo Neruda. He has many beautiful poems. He has one poem called On Weariness, in which he speaks of all the things he's weary of. He says, I am weary of chickens. They look up at us with their small eyes as though we were unimportant. Which is true. They do, you know. We are. But it's hard to take it from a damn chicken, you know. Some people who are vegetarians, like, they will eat chicken. Have you noticed that? See that? A chicken is just real darn close. It's like kind of a cusp species there or something. It's kind of like broccoli walking around with a couple of carrots with a tomato on top of it. It's in between. Well, we knew stuff was going to be fried chicken. We stood there not knowing what to do. And Grandma was a wise woman. I swear the wisdom we have in this world, I swear, that's where it comes from. It's from your grandmothers. Handed down. She was wise. She just stood there with that back door open, and this cloud of aroma would come out of the back door. We could see it when we were kids. I don't suppose we'd be able to now, but back then we could see it, this cloud of aroma of fried chicken and chicken gravy and fresh homemade bread and corn and beans, maybe some peach pie. It would come directly for us. It did not disperse in the evening air. We could see it. We stood there transfixed. She stood there with a little smile on her face, watching the cloud come towards us. And the first boy it hit would get this goofy look on his face, and he'd say, I'm going in now. I don't feel like staying out anymore. I'm going in. I'll see you guys later. He would turn and break from the pack, which was a brave act. Go running up the hill. That would do it. That would dispel the bonds of our little tribe. We'd all be right on his heels. We'd go running in through the back door, and chicken and milk and boys and dogs and bread and everything would just go flying.

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0: 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That was Greg Brown off of his 1995 album, The Live One, with Canned Goods, and that just captures the end of the summer, doesn't it? Currently in beautiful downtown Surgeonsville, it's 70 degrees today. It'll be sunny with a high of 82. Beautiful day ahead. Tonight, clear skies, low of 59. Tomorrow, 78 and sunny. Monday, Labor Day, 79 and sunny. In the coming week, as of right now, no rain in the forecast, just sunny and in the low 80s all week long. You can send me an email here at the home studio, wdvrhost@comcast.net is the way you do that. Steve and Kairu from Wyalusing checking in this morning. Kevin Cubberly, who, as I said, has a fantastic show here on WDVR called Night Jams. If you have not checked that out yet, please do. It's so good. That's Tuesday nights from 8 to 10. Sue and Rob from Glen Rock checking in. Grant and Casey from Surgeonsville. Lauren from Dallas Town. John and Kathy from Fairfield, Connecticut. Roy and Carol from Orlando. Lots of folks checking in today. Today is Saturday, September 5th here in the beautiful town of Surgeonsville, New Jersey. Well, I'll put on a couple of Labor Day songs here. Let's start off with this one from Commander Cody here on Country Comfort.
7: Well, if you see old Lanny, won't you give her a lift? And it's

This is Country Comfort here on WDVR. That was John Prine, of course. Grandpa was a carpenter from the album John Prine Live from 1988. Before that, Jim Croce working at the Car Wash Blues. That's from a live album. It's called Have You Heard Jim Croce? It's a collection of performances that he did for TV shows back in 1973, like Don Kirshner's Rock Concert and the what's the other one? The Old Gray Whistle Test. Is that it? Yeah, Old Gray Whistle Test. Good album. Before that, from 2000, Richard Schindel off of his album Somewhere Near Patterson with the Grocer's Broom, and Midnight Shift from Commander Cody and his Lost Planet Airmen Live in San Francisco, 1971. Let's get another track off of this brand new Billy Strings album. This is a good tune called Live to Tell here on Country Comfort.

0: This is Country Comfort here on WDVR. That was One Glass of Whiskey from Robbie Folk's 2023 album Bluegrass Vacation. Dixie on My Mind, going all the way back to 1976 from the Charlie Daniels Band. Took that off of their best of compilation album, The Roots Remain. And we kicked off that set with something off of the brand new Billy Strings album, came out about 2 weeks ago. So Much for Goodbyes is the name of the album. And Live to Tell is the name of the song. It's a solid album. It's growing on me. I've been playing it. And it's really good. Good release. We're going to take a quick bottom of the hour break. Be right back.
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0: And this is Country Comfort here on WDVR. Want to say hey to Sandy and Ed from Hawthorne checking in. Great to hear from you. If you're looking for something to do tomorrow on this beautiful weekend, inspired by European markets, the Belleville Street Fair is a one-day free, family-friendly event celebrating makers, curators, and collectors with over 100 vendors, food trucks. There's music, family fun, and more. That's happening tomorrow, September 6th. It is a free event. It says rain or shine, but it will be shine. And it is pet-friendly. That's happening under the steel stacks at Arts Quest in Bethlehem, PA. That and many more area events can be found at the WDVR website under the community bulletin board. 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And this is Country Comfort.

This is Country Comfort here on WDVR. That was a single that came out in 2024 from Layup with Caitlin Tarver, Who You Share It With is the name of that tune, and a good one it is. And The Wheel before that, from an album that came out in 2011 called The Wheel, a musical celebration of Jerry Garcia. A whole cast of characters on that particular track, including David Nelson, Peter Rowan, Garrett and Jesse McReynolds, and a whole host of other great musicians. I'm going to finish up with some Labor Day songs, starting with this one from Sam Bush here on Country Comfort.

This is Country Comfort. And that was Bartender's Blues from George Jones. Before that, It's My Job from Jimmy Buffett. Just to Have a Job from Blue Highway. And In Tall Buildings from Sam Bush. That just about wraps up this week's show. Been an honor and a pleasure to spend time with you once again this morning. Want to say hey to Paul and Furman checking in this morning. Stay tuned for Mike Ains Down Home, a great show every single week. And Sam Baker's going to take us out as usual. Make it a great weekend. And see you Tuesday. Take care.

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And the temperature currently outside the old blacksmith shop here in downtown Surgeonsville, New Jersey, it is 74 degrees. And we're beautiful, sunny skies out there. Forecast for today, beautiful. Mostly sunny, high near 80. Tonight, mostly clear and 79. Sunday, sunny and 77. Ditto on Monday, Labor Day. That's going to be great. Sunny and 78. And looking at the forecast all the way through the end of the work week, temperatures are going to be in the lower 80s, well, down to mid-70s on Friday, but mostly sunny skies every day. This is great. We've been waiting for this, as last week was drizzly and humid and super swampy. And first time all year I made ruts in my lawn mowing the lawn, which is a good thing. That means we're starting to get some water back in the aquifers that have been concerning me, knowing we're below our rainfall deficit. Well, what we don't have a deficit of here on WDVR is great classic country music that we will be officially starting in a few minutes after the first two songs, as Charlie Harrison always intended, being the patriotic tune in the hymn. And up first with our patriotic song, here is Rodney Adkins with It's America, getting a start here this morning on 89.7 WDVR.

Good morning and welcome to Down Home, where we know you by name and treat you like family and make every possible attempt to do so. I am Mike Ainby with you for the next 3 hours, doing what we do every Saturday morning here at WDVR, and that is bringing you great classic country music, as well as some nonsense and some fun that we typically will get into. We've done Oldsmobiles 2 weeks ago. I don't really remember last week, but it was a blast. We had a great time celebrating the life of Dolly Parton. Thank you again to everyone who gave your favorite song suggestions. And to clear my... Oh, no, hold on. Okay, there we go. We are good to go now. The pipes are unclogged and we can get on with the show. Started things off with Rodney Atkins' It's America as our patriotic tune. Charlie Harrison always intended, followed by Alabama with Lift Me Up for our spiritual song this morning. You can lift me up by shooting me an email. Let me know how you're doing, what you're tinkering on in the garage, what's for breakfast, etc. WDVRhost@comcast.net is how you do that. I'm also live here in the old blacksmith shop in Studio B. So you can shoot me a call at make a call. You shoot an email and you make a, I don't know. You can shoot me a call if you want. 609-397-1620 extension 5 is how you do that. So let's get the tunes rolling. We're going to start it off with Alabama and Dixieland Delight here on 89.7 WDVR.

Sundown Home, rocking and rolling with Clint Black, Nothing But the Taillights, Alan Jackson in the middle there with Gone Country, and we started off with Alabama and Dixieland Delight. And I don't know why, when I put that song in, I thought it was Song of the South. I was ready for Song of the South, but that was Dixieland Delight. That was one of their earlier ones, not one of their later ones, which was probably put out a few years before their first of 57 final farewell tours that they've been doing over the last 20 something years. I think I went to their second or third at the Allentown Fair probably around 2003, maybe somewhere around there. I assume the Allentown Fair is still a thing, right? Yeah, it is. They still have country acts and the big grandstand. Oh my goodness, we are getting close to our bottom of the hour break, but we got more music we got to get to. We got a jukebox set. Here's Waylon Jennings with the Wurlitzer Prize.

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1: There's a shack down at the crossroads where on Saturday nights the sounds of blues and R&B tear through the thick swamp air and gets the crowd jumping. It's the Duke Joint Saturday Night, and it's happening here on WDVR-FM. Hi, I'm Mark DeMeyer, and if you want to jump into the 40s and the 50s for blues and R&B, my new show, Duke Joint Saturday Night, is the place for you. 6 to 8 p.m. Saturday night, right here on WDVR and WPNJ.

First half an hour down here on Down Home, wrapping that set up. Well, that was just one song. It wasn't even a set because I had to get to the bottom of the hour break. Waylon Jennings and Wurlitzer Prize. It's not really a jukebox song. It just mentions the name of a brand of jukebox, more or less. Everyone must be enjoying the beautiful weather because it's been quiet here. And that's fine. Go enjoy it. You deserve it because it's very soggy this week. I have a joke or just something that I keep torturing Trish with that it was like a week or two ago. We had a thunderstorm in the middle of the night. And I said, this never happens. We never get thunderstorms, never happen in the middle of the night. She said, yes, it does. And then the next night, we got another thunderstorm in the middle of the night. And I said, what is going on? She said, see, I told you. And it happened pretty much every day last week. I guess I just need to be more aware of things or insert foot into mouth. It's something I should practice more regularly. You know what else you should practice more regularly? That is consuming delicious burgers and fries. Just like Charlie Pride will tell you.

our burger set, Jimmy Buffett, Cheeseburger in Paradise, followed by Charlie Pride, Burgers and Fries. You're on WDBR. Speaking of burgers and fries, stop out to Riverfest, taking place tomorrow in Frenchtown. There will be some food, I am sure. Is it the Lions Club or the Elks? I know one of them, Rotary, always does burgers and hot dogs. And that is taking place tomorrow. I just had it. Where did it go? There it is. Frenchtown's Riverfest takes place Sunday, September 6th from 11 a.m. to 7 p.m. in Sunbeam Park and throughout downtown. There will be food, music, vendors, Vikings, family fun, and WDVR. Yes, we will be there. I myself will be there in and out throughout the day. So stop in and say hello. It's going to be a beautiful day for it. Not too hot, just right. Hopefully the humidity is gone, as Paul in Lawrenceville is thanking goodness for. He says, thank goodness the humidity is waning. That's one of those words you should know not to use around me, because I really don't know what it means. I guess it means it's relaxed or less, perhaps. Allison Bloomsbury checking in, heading on up to the camper. Great weekend for that as well. Great weekend for anything. Unless you are a duck. Because ducks like rain and water. Well, it's now time for our Don, John, and Glenn set, going out to Pat and Barry in Clinton. Of course, starting off as we always do. And hey, Pat, you probably have been enjoying the tunes this morning, right? Quite a bit of a newer country. I was thinking of you this morning. Here he is, Don Williams, with your My Best Friend.

the 80s music we've been doing this morning. Glad to hear. I think we're all caught up with things going on, and we should get back to the tune. Since we had a housewife song to wrap up that last set, we got another housewife set for you. Here's Loretta Lynn with One's on the Way. Is it a cheeseburger? That'd be nice. Speaking of cheeseburgers, need to say hello to Grant and Casey from Surgeonsville, checking in with photographs of delicious smoked meats.

0: Wrapping up our first hour here with a womanhood set. Because it's something that I know I get down the rabbit hole of the dude tunes. And there's a lot of great music out there by female country musicians, and we love them. Loretta Lynn before that. Well, no, I never said that. It was Mary Chapin Carpenter. He Thinks He'll Keep Her. Loretta Lynn before that with One's on the Way. Still waiting for that cheeseburger. Haven't seen it. If it showed up, it would just give me anxiety because I wouldn't eat it. Because I know if I did eat it, it would ruin my day. I would just want to sleep. That's all I would do. Well, we are almost out of time. I'm going to take our top of the hour break, and we'll be back with our second hour here on Down Home with the Whodunit. Last week was a big deal. We had a serious tie and then a sudden death tiebreaker at the end of the show. And yes, John Prine was the winner. So we'll be back in a few minutes, and we'll get back to it here on Down Home.
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And the temperature currently outside the old blacksmith shop here in downtown Surgeonsville, New Jersey. I just realized something. When I said 74 before, that was the inside temperature. The outside isn't reading. It's currently 70 degrees outside the Doylestown Airport, where this weather forecast is coming from currently. Forecast for today, mostly cloudy, high near 80. It's going to be beautiful. Tonight, clear, low around 59. Tomorrow, sunny and 77. On Monday, Labor Day, beautiful again, sunny and 78. And then the remainder of the week, temps are going to be in the low 80s, mostly sunny, and in your mid-70s on Friday, with mostly sunny. That's going to be beautiful weather. Get out, enjoy it, because you know what's coming in a couple weeks. Fall has flung or fallen or whatever you want to say. But I'm ready. I'm ready for pie and soup and chili. It's that time of the year. Although the summer menu has allowed me to shed a couple pounds, which is good. Cucumbers. I've been on the summer cucumber diet. You just get a big bowl in the fridge and you just keep slicing up cucumbers and throwing it in there with onions and red wine vinegar and oil. You should change that, the juice out every couple days, but it's good stuff. You know what else is good stuff? The whodunit, which is what we are getting to next, as we always start off our second hour with the song Dim Lights, Thick Smoke, and your challenger, John Prine. No, your incumbent, the winner from last week. I think this is the third week in a row. John Prine and Amanda Shire. And then we're going to come back after this one and tell you who the challenger is.

incumbent on the whodunit, the winner from last week, John Prine and Amanda Shires, the song Dim Lights, Thick Smoke. And now we will hear the challenger, Mr. Conway Twitty. 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

0: And there is your whodunit. The challenger, Conway Twitty. The incumbent, John Prine and Amanda Shires, and the song, Dim Lights, Thick Smoke, Loud, Loud Music. 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Want to say hello to my pal, Furman in Washington, crossing checking in this morning, getting ready to head out to a Labor Day picnic. Well, actually, he didn't say that. Maybe he's doing his shopping, and he just spent $65 on cake cookies for the party. Cake and cookies, not cake cookies. A cake cookie, Casey, in Surgeonsville. I'm looking at you. I'm thinking about it. That's a thing, right? It would be like a fluffy cookie. What's a fluffy cookie? What are those Italian cookies that have swirls on them that kind of looks like crown molding? They don't taste like anything. That's like a cake cookie, isn't it? No offense if you like those cookies. Isn't that interesting? The Italian cookie. You say, give me some Italian cookies, and they just give you a bucket full of assorted various cookies. They're all okay. You can't beat a chocolate chip. You can't. There's just hands down best cookie. Just forget it. Okay. Go ahead. Send me your cookie votes. We just started cookie wars here on Downhome WDVR host at Comcast.net. Let me know what your favorite type of cookie is. And also want to say hello again to Paul in Lawrenceville talking about football. You know what happens. He says, great day for football in Trenton. I don't think there's a Trenton football team. Are you just playing football in the middle of Trenton? Be careful. There's some less desirable areas in Trenton. You want to be safe. There's nice places as well. Well, let's see. Here is our, speaking of Paul in Lawrenceville, our vote swaying song in favor of the challenger. Here's Conway Twitty again with Hello, Darlin'.
1: Nice to see you.

Almost at the halfway point of the show. Just wrapping up our vote swaying set for the whodunit. That was Jim Reeves, Precious Memories, George Jones, She Thinks I Still Care, Conway Twitty before that with Hello Darlin', as Conway was the challenger. A lot of votes coming in. It's very interesting. I'm surprised. Let's get those votes, John Prine or Conway Twitty. And we've started the cookie wars. We are off and running. Barbara and Clinton called and said, hey, there's a reason those Italian cookies are like that. And that's so you can dunk them in your coffee. And that's correct. That makes perfect sense. I'm perfectly fine with that type of cookie being used in that context and form. Like a nice biscotti. Did I say that right? Biscotti. I'll never do that again, I promise. Italian people are throwing their cannolis at the phone right now. And their bocce balls. No, that's not true. Let's see. Grant in Surgeonsville says his favorite cookie is any cookie in front of him that he's eating. And that's the outlook that everyone should have on life. Every cookie's a good cookie. Think of that next time you're upset. That's not going to help, is it? Paul in Salisbury Steak Township says his favorite cookie is the oatmeal raisin cookie, which I am going to keep my opinions to myself on the oatmeal. Yes, there's something to be said about a properly made oatmeal raisin cookie. But come on, oatmeal raisin versus chocolate chip? Come on. And Allie in Philly... checking in as well, saying, yeah, the Italian cookies, if they don't taste like black licorice, they just taste like chalk. Yes, biscotti, I'm okay with biscotti. It's a good thing. And she said the crown molding ones you're thinking of, are they really thin with intricate design? No, that's, I know which ones you're talking about. And I'll see if I can. I want to say maybe sometimes the crown molding ones I'm thinking of have like a third of them dipped in chocolate. Well, we have a special song next going out to our pal Paul in Lawrenceville, who said that he is participating in football in Trenton, and he is driving the bus. So here's a football song for him. Bobby Bear, Drop Kick Me Jesus Through the Goalposts of Life.

0: wrapping up our football song for our pal Paul in Lawrenceville. And we now have a extra special story about football for Paul in Lawrenceville. This is by the great Andy Griffith. What it was football, also known as the Big Orange. This is a long one, but you'll enjoy it. Just keep listening. It was Charlie Harrison who said.
1: October, I believe it was. We was going to hold a tent service off at this college town. And we got there about dinner time on Saturday. And different ones of us thought that we ought to get us a mouthful to eat before that we set up the tent. And so we got off of the truck and followed this little bunch of people through this small little bitty patch of woods there. And we come up on a big sign. It says, get something to eat here. And I went up and got me two hot dogs and a big orange drink. And before that I could take every mouthful of that food, this whole raft of people come up around me and got me to where I couldn't eat nothing, up like, and I dropped my big orange drink. I did. Well, friends, they commence to move, and they want so much that I could do but move with them. Well, we commence to go through all kinds of doors and gates and I don't know what all, and I looked up over one of them, and it says North Gate. And we kept on going through there, and pretty soon we come up on a young boy, and he says, ticket, please. And I says, friend, I don't have a ticket. I don't even know where it is that I'm going. I did. Well, he says, come out as quick as you can. And I says, I'll do her. I'll turn right around the first chance I get. Well, we kept on moving through there, and pretty soon everybody got where it was that they was a-going because they parted, and I could see pretty good. I could. And what I seen was this whole raft of people a-setting on these two banks and a-looking at one another across this pretty little green cow pasture. Well, they was. And somebody had tucked and drawed white lines all over it and drove posties in it and I don't know what all. And I looked down there and I seen five or six convicts a-running up and down and a-blowing whistles. They was. And then I looked down there and I seen these pretty girls a-wearing these little bitty short dresses and a-dancing around. And so I sat down and thought I'd see what it was that was going to happen. I did. And about the time I got set down good, I looked down there and I seen 30 or 40 men come running out of one end of a great big outhouse down there. They did. And everybody where I was a-setting got up and hollered. And about that time, 30 or 40 come running out of the other end of that outhouse, and the other bank full, they got up and hollered. And I asked this fellow that was besetting beside of me, I says, friend, what is it that they're hollering for? Well, he whopped me on the back, and he says, buddy, have a drink. Well, I says, I believe I will have another big orange. And I got it and sat back down. And when I got down there again, I seen that them men had got in two little bitty bunches down there. They had rail close together. And they voted. They did. They voted and elected one man apiece. And them two men come out in the middle of that cow pasture and shook hands like they hadn't seen one another in a long time. And then a convict come over to where they was a-standing, and he took out a quarter, and they commenced to odd man right there. They did. Well, after a while, I seen what it was that there's odd manning for. It was that both bunches full of them men wanted this funny-looking little pumpkin to play with. They did, and I know, friends, that they couldn't eat it because they kicked it the whole evening and it never busted. But anyhow, what I was a-telling was that both bunches full wanted that thing, and one bunch got it, and it made the other bunch just as mad as they could be, and friends, I seen that evening the awfulest fight that I have ever seen in my life. I did. they would run at one another and kick one another and throw one another down and stomp on one another and grind their feet in one another and I don't know what all, and just as fast as one of them would get hurt, they'd tote him off and run another on. Well, they'd done that as long as I sat there. But pretty soon, this boy that had said, "Ticket, please," he come up to me and he says, "Friends, you're going to have to leave because it is that you don't have a ticket." And I says, "Well, all right." And I got up and left. And I don't know, friends, to this day, what it was that there's a doing down there, but I have studied about it. And I think that it's some kindly of a contest where they see which bunchful of them men can take that pumpkin and run from one end of that cow pasture to the oven without either getting knocked down or stepping in something.
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And we are officially at the halfway point here on Down Home. Wrapping things up that last hour with some Andy Griffith tunes. That was, as I like to call it, the Big Orange football song for our pal Paul in Lawrenceville. Where did it go? Yeah, I just call it the Big Orange. Hope you enjoyed it. A little bit of story time here on Down Home this morning. Thank you, everyone, getting your cookie votes in as we're in the middle of cookie wars. And right now, me, or I should say myself, Casey in Surgeonsville, and Susan in Yardley, we're all on the same page with the chocolate chips and as well as those Italian cookies. Everyone is saying, yes, they're mostly meant for dipping in coffee. There are certain ones that are good, like Susan and Yarley saying she does enjoy the Italian lemon ricotta ones. Hard to come by, she says. She's also on the same page with me with the cucumber salads. And yes, she mentioned tomatoes, and yes, I always do put tomatoes in there as well. But I'll usually put the tomatoes in when I'm ready to eat it. Otherwise, if the tomatoes are sitting in the vinegar, they get all congealed and mushy, which can be nice in its own way as well. If you're into congealed and mushy foods, which I just happened to be into. Hey, Ike, sorry if I missed your call. I had to rudely hang up on Ike before as I was just getting into a set. And give me a call. We'll get those Ray Price tunes on for you in a little bit. We got some more Andy Griffith music, since we just heard him talking about what might have been football. Here he is with the Crawdad song. We're going to send this one out to Sandy in Pennsburg. And I forgot to say that besides sending that Big Orange out to Paul in Lawrenceville, we're also sending that out to my pal Grant in Surgeonsville.

0: And we are back wrapping up our Andy Griffith set there. That was Rodney Dillard with the Andy Griffith Show song. Before that, Andy Griffith himself with the Crawdad song. And I want to say hello to some more folks checking in. And I am very happy. I was worried, Pat. I was worried that a lot of folks would not enjoy that Andy Griffith story. And Pat says that herself and the family really, really enjoyed it. So thank you for that. Paul in Lawrenceville. Okay, I'm not caught up. Paul, what you said, you just gave me the name of Hockey Daughter number one. There's no other context. That would be like me saying to you, my dog's name is Gus. And no, Steve, I would love to play that BR549 song, but I actually at one time said, you know, I'm going to try to edit it. You can't edit that song. If you want to hear a great song by BR549 about Andy Griffith, and you are of age and you are an adult, look for it. We'll leave it at that. And Paul in Lawrenceville says he does not like coffee, but would gladly dip Italian cookies in limoncello or frangelica. Hopefully you're not doing that while at the football game driving a bus. I would also not recommend dunking cookies in coffee while driving a bus with children. I would also not recommend trying to eat a steamed lobster while driving, which is something that certain people might know about, but we'll leave that off the record as well. Here's a song we're going to send out to our pal, Captain Basil, Lefty Frizzell. Give me more, more, more of your kisses or cookies, since we're having our cookie wars here on Down Home on 89.7 WDVR.
1: When my gal and I go on a date, we always come in kind of late. 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

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I assumed you were going to ShopRite, period. If you went to the market and

going out to Dottie in Surgeonsville. We're wondering. Before that, Roger Miller in Summertime, Lefty Frizzell, give me more, more, more of your kisses. It was great chatting with Dottie, and hopefully we'll see you and Joan down tomorrow at the Riverfest in Frenchtown. WDVR will be there, myself included. I don't know if Gus... Too long of a day for Gus to be just sitting there. There's no action for him. Maybe he'll make an appearance as well. We're almost out of time in our second hour. You gotta get your votes in on the whodunit. We are really close to a tie. Conway Twitty and John Prine are the up against each other. Let's see, where are we going? What are we doing? Here is another request going out to Joe in Flemington. Wants to hear some Sammy Kershaw.

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And the temperature currently outside the old blacksmith shop here in downtown Surgeonsville, New Jersey, it is currently 76 degrees under beautiful sunny skies out there with big fluffy white clouds. Forecast today, mostly sunny, high near 80. Tomorrow, which is Sunday, mostly sunny, high near 77. On Monday, Labor Day, sunny and 78. And then the majority of the week is going to be in the lower 80s and mostly sunny, high of 76 on Friday, but not a drop of rain mentioned. That is a very good thing, especially for tomorrow at Riverfest and Monday for all of your picnicking. Beautiful, beautiful weather, beautiful time of the year in our greater Bucks, Hunterdon and surrounding areas. WDVR Country. Well, that last set wrapped it up with Sawyer Brown, The Walk. And before that, we had a request going out to Joe in Flemington. And that was Sammy Kershaw. I wish she don't know she's beautiful. Well, it is time to kick off our third and final hour here on Down Home, as we always do, with Charlie's Chestnuts. And that is when we play the tunes that you loved and Charlie played for you every week. Start one off with one I remember Charlie playing. This is Bill Anderson. No, this is John Anderson. We're playing Bill Anderson next, and they're kind of related in song lyric wise, both about being a misfortunate child or person. Here is John Anderson kicking things off with I just gave you a hint on what the Bill Anderson song is. Here is John Anderson with Black Sheep.

ramming up Charlie's Chestnuts as we do every week with Charlie himself singing. And that one, singing along with Jim Reeves, Four Walls. Before that, Bill Anderson, Poe Folks. We started things off with John Anderson and Black Sheep. Want to say hello to Sarah in Titusville checking in. And she brings up a quite a fitting story. She said that she had not heard that Sawyer Brown song in a long time. The Walk, and somehow just she could recall every word. And she said same thing happened the other day when she heard Paint Me a Burning Ham. And as soon as I read those words, I've all those lyrics come right back to me. It's music. And just like even when Joe called in and requested the Sammy Kershaw, She Don't Know She's Beautiful, I went, ooh, that's a good one. It's been a while since I played that. Thank you for requesting that. So yes, those 90 lyrics are embedded deep, and it goes back to that's the music that was playing on the radio during the formative years of our life, when we had time to listen to the radio, or we're stuck on the school bus, or sitting in the principal's office. I don't think the principal's office had Sammy Kershaw playing, unless you had a cool principal. Yes. Where are we going? What are we doing now? We are, we just wrapped up Charlie's Chestnuts, and it's time to announce the winner of the Whodunit, the song, Dim Lights, Thick Smoke, Loud, Loud Music. The incumbent, the winner from last week, John Prine and Amanda Shires. And the challenger, Conway Twitty. And the winner, by a few votes, much to my surprise and chagrin, Conway Twitty. So thank you. Thank you for voting. He'll be back next week. And I think we'll retire the song. We'll see. Maybe I can dig up another good one at Dim Lights, Thick Smoke. Give him a crack at it. But it's now time for Dancing Country Without Mike. Mike is at a annual pilgrimage to West Virginia that he does every year to the Old Timers Meet, which is a festival of one of Mike's many hobbies, which is caving. He crawls around caves. That's one of the many, many interesting things that Mike Wurstel does. So I hope he's enjoying things. I'm sure he is. He probably doesn't have cell service because he's probably in a hole in the ground somewhere. But we still have some Dancing Country songs, even though I know Pat's happy. We've been playing a lot of those 80s hits today. Here's McBride and the Ride with Ain't No Big Deal.

Wrapping up Dancing Country there with John Michael Montgomery. Sold. The Grundy County Auction. Did I just play that song a couple weeks ago? I play the Dave Bond version. I forget. McBride and the Ride ain't no big deal. You're saying, Mike, it ain't no big deal if you just played that song because we like it. It's a good song. It is. See, this is what happens when you just put some music together in your head and you don't have records and things like that. Spontaneity. or you might also call it a lack of professionalism. That is one thing I do not contain or obtain or no. None of those words. None of those words work. We're going to keep rolling because that's what we're doing, playing late, great classic country hits. We always play some bluegrass for Mike Wurstel after Dancing Country, even though he's down in a cave in West Virginia somewhere. We'll still send some out to him. And this is slightly auction related. Here's James King, another Dave Bond classic, 30 Years of Farming.

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1: Just half an hour to go here on Down Home. We're almost out of time. We've had too much fun. We've got to go to bed. You don't want you having too much fun. You might. I don't know. There's no such thing as too much fun. I think there's songs about that. In that last set, some bluegrass from Mike Wirstall, James King, 30 Years of Farming, followed by Larry Sparks and John Deere Tractor. And when I started off, I said I was talking about the sold Grundy County auction incident. And I started off that James King song saying, here's another Dave Bond classic. I don't think Dave Bond did Sold, did he? I know he did the Auctioneer song, the one where I'm not even going to attempt to do the auction. What's that called? What do they call the type of auctioneer speak or talk? I don't know. There's something important I'm supposed to tell you. Oh, we know about Riverfest tomorrow. And also, I played promos by three great shows, and I think that would be five great DJs. Ted and Dead Air Don. No, Sandy, Studebaker Hawk, Hawk and Dead Air Don. And then we also have Ted and Craig, and then our pal Tommy Tumbleweed, who will be filling in next Saturday here on Down Home. He'll be taking the reins, putting on his belt buckles, and we'll be in good hands, and you know that. And speaking of Tom and Two for the Road, Ike in Phillipsburg wants to hear some Price is Right. So here is two Ray Price tunes going out to Ike in Phillipsburg. Tom always does a great Ray Price set every Monday. Here is Ray kicking things off with Little Green Apples going out to Ike in Phillipsburg.

is right set for Ike in Phillipsburg. Two by Ray Price there for the Good Times and Little Green Apples. Little Green Apples are sour and bitter, tart. They make you a pucker. So do Big Green Apples. But man, do they make one good pie. The more sour the fruit is, the better the pie. You just need a lot of sugar to balance it. Or I shouldn't say a lot of sugar, the correct amount of sugar to balance it out. Just like sour cherry pie. If you're going to eat a cherry pie, it's got to be sour cherries. Yes. Well, I think we need to move on, get some more tunes in for you. Since we had a For the Good Times, here's Are the Good Times Really Over for Good? By John Doe and the Sadies off of Country Club. I'm going to send this out to Meet Neep the Roadrunner, Kathleen Connolly, Polka Partner in Crime, along with Mike Wurstel. That was fun. It's probably off of the archives by now. Yeah, unfortunately. But you never know. We might do it again. You never know. We might definitely do it again and already have plans to do it again.

can't afford the luxury of having one I love come along. She only slowed me down.

time, 10 minutes to go. Wrapping things up with a Hag set. Cover there by the great Dale Watson. Live at the Big T Roadhouse Chicken Shack. Fugitive. Before that, we had John Doe and the Sadies going after Kath Aline. Are the good times really over for good? No, they're not, because you got WDVR on all day, every day, bringing you great classic country music. Well, not classic country music every day, all day, but great music. Yes, you do. Thank you, Susan, for the kind words. She says, man, you've really been enjoying the music. Fireman Steve checking in with his vote. Just too late. I was going to say better late than never, but no, we already announced the winner. And glad you enjoyed the Keystone Breakers. They are an awesome band. And we are very fortunate to have great local music in our area. Yes, we are. What does Andy Kinn always say? If you can't find something to do, you're not looking hard enough. Or you're not looking because it's everywhere. Yes.

out of time here on Down Home. We are going to say goodbye. Hope you had a good time. I sure did. Wrapped up that last set with Johnny Horton. I'm Ready If You're Willing. And Dwight Yoakam before that, Honky Tonk Man. Going out to Mark in Easton. Tuned in on 106.7. I want to thank everyone who checked in and tuned in today. Barbara in Clinton, Ike in Phillipsburg, Dottie in Surgeonsville, Joe in Flemington, the Pauls in Salisbury Stakes in Lawrenceville Townships, Susan in Yardley, Fireman Steve, Pat Barry in Clinton, Sarah in Titusville, Casey in Grant in Surgeonsville, our own Steve Misa, Allie in Philadelphia, Furman in Washington Crossing, and Mike from Percussie. Thank you, everybody. We are going to let Kathy Mattea take us out with 455 Rocket, and stay tuned to the great Rich Evans coming up next with CCG. Have a great week. We'll see you in 2 weeks as Tommy Tumbleweed will be filling in on the next one.

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Well, well, well, good afternoon, and welcome to a great Labor Day weekend. We've earned it, huh? I'm Rich Evans from WDBR's Remote One Studio. This is Classic Country Gold from now to 1 p.m., followed by Bluegrass to 4 p.m. on this Saturday, September 4th. We'll have a high temperature today of 80 degrees, an overnight low of 59. In fact, it's going to be pretty much that way all, well, for the next 5 days, maybe seven, with temperatures in the low 80s, moderate humidity, and going to be a great time, a great week for this part of September. At our studio, the temperature is 74 degrees, going up a few more to 80, and we have some classic country gold coming up, and, like this guy Joe, hey...

Well, a big one for Hank Williams in 53 and Kalijah. Just about everything Hank did was big. And 53, Coral Smith. And Hey Joe, Coral Smith. Great classic country there from the golden era. Now here's something here. How about Grandpa? We'll have Eddie Arnold in here from 49, sort of ushering in the classic era. And he's got a little bit of a head start, actually, 1945. And he showed us what direction we were going to be going in a few years. And indeed, that's what happened. So we'll have from 49, Eddie Arnold. But first, how about some crying song? I don't know. We'll do it anyway. I was going to say, we don't want to be crying on a beautiful weekend like this. But Grandpa Jones wrote a great song called Are There Tears Behind Your Smile? On 89.7 WDVR, Delaware Township.

Well, that was the beginning, huh? 1949, Eddie Arnold and Many Tears Ago. Before that, Grandpa Jones and Are There Tears Behind Your Smile. That song's still around, although he recorded that decades ago. It still shows up in bluegrass music quite a bit. So there you go. The good things just stay with us. And, well, let's see. How about George Jones here? And he's got something important to say. But I think first we'll have Ray Price, who contributed so much with, this is back in 57, and My Shoes Keep Walking Back to You. Wish Ray Price was still around.

You know this old world is full of singers, but just a few are chosen to tear your heart out when they sing. Imagine life without them. All your radio heroes

Yes, that's been the question for the last 25 years, and we don't have an answer. And the fact that there isn't an answer may be an answer in itself. Who's going to fill their shoes? And that was George Jones, 1987. And before that, Ray Price. And that shuffle beat, My Shoes Keep Walking Back to You, on 89.7 WDVR Delaware Township, Echoes from the Hills. I'm Rich Evans, and every Saturday at this time, noon to 1 p.m., we come to you. Echoes from the Hills is supported in part by Dorothy Kurzenberger, in memory of Paul Kurzenberger, who was always listening to WDBR and attended all its events and other country and bluegrass music events in the WDBR listening area. So thank you, Dottie Kurzenberger, and we all remember Paul. 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Very nominal cost, and it's good for a three-month term, and it will help keep things rolling. 609-397-1620, extension 0. That's the business office during weekdays, 609-397-1620, extension 0. Here's a local fellow who contributed so much to country music and the culture of Hunterdon County. I'm talking about Dave Bond. Dave Bond and his band and Crazy Arms.

Bond, oh boy, and it's an old Ray Price number from 56. Dave Bond recorded this in, I don't have the date down here, but it would have been about the early 2000s. And Crazy Arms, song written by Ralph Mooney in 49, believe it or not. So a good song, Crazy Arms, and Dave Bond, who's no longer with us, but quite a prominent individual in Hunterdon County and well beyond, and one of the founders of the Hunterdon County Fair, a continuation of the Flemington Fair. Happy to say, Dave, WDVR through Beth Coleman and myself were instrumental in having the fair reconstituted as the Hunterdon County 4-H and Agricultural Fair a number of years ago. What was it, 2002 or 3, I think. So anyway, a lot of fond memories of Dave Bond, and I'm sure the agricultural community does too. In the meantime, what's it like to be a country DJ? You already know, so we'll just forget that part.

Douglas got started this way. I tell you, I have to do everything around here. Sign on, sign off, pick out records, pick up trash, cut commercials, cut the grass, carry out orders, carry out garbage, answer to the boss, answer the phone. Good morning, radio station. No, ma'am, Porta Wagner is not married to Dolly Parton. Thank you for calling. I tell you what, I'm going to quit and get a real job. I'm going to pump gas. That's where the money is anyway. Radio. Ooh, on radio.

0: Well, Stonewall Jackson, 1963, BJ the DJ. Had an opportunity to MC him a couple of times, and he's the real thing. He just wants to get out there and sing country music. No BS, no filler, he's always well rehearsed. Great guy, Stonewall Jackson, and BJ the DJ. Bill Anderson and country DJ. Bill Anderson started out as a country DJ. He came to WDVR one time, sat there in Studio A just for the thrill of it. Oh, boy. Tell me, I've always heard that you haven't worked in radio until you've been fired from a country music station. The implication being that that's about the pit. So I never got fired from a country music station, but I turned and walked around. Walked out the door a couple of times. Walked out the door at WXLB in Schnecksville, Lehigh County. And I turned one time and I walked out the door at WDVR. I said, the hell with this. And eventually I came back. So I've never been fired, but I've walked out the door a couple of times. I could go on and on from there. Well, let's see where we are here. How about... What time is it? How about Loretta Lynn and Conway Twitty? you probably know what this is going to be.
1: Hello.
2: Hello, Loretta.
1: Darling, I knew it was you.
2: Loretta, there's something I've just got to tell you.
1: Oh, please, tell me what to do.
2: I don't really

0: you know that I never thought it would come to this.
1: You tell me it's over and done.
0: I really thought that I loved you, and you know that.
1: You say that you've had all your fun.
0: And you just got to believe me. I never meant to hurt you.
1: But I

0: singing to country DJs and that sort of thing. That's probably the most requested song. Certainly right up there, Jim Reeves and He'll Have to Go, 1959. Loretta Lynn and Conway Twitty, As Soon as I Hang Up the Phone. That's another one. Oh, boy. Let's see what we're going to do here on 89.7 WDVR Delaware Township. This is Classic Country Gold. I'm Rich Evans every Saturday noon to 1 p.m. Then we switch to bluegrass and continue to 4 p.m. Well, this is Labor Day weekend. How about a couple of work songs? Now, here's some that go back to the 1920s. Riley Puckett, Everybody Works But Father, 1926. Actually, it was written, it's a poem or something in 1905. We'll hear Riley Puckett in 26. But first, the Avondale mine disaster, which happened in 1869, and I believe to this day, the largest anthracite mine tragedy in Pennsylvania. So we'll take a listen. Avondale is not the one down in Philadelphia main line. This is Avondale, a little southwest of Wilkes-Barre, Pennsylvania.
1: On the 6th day of September, 1869, those miners all then got a call to go work in the mine. But little did they think that day that death would gloom the veil before they would return again from the mines of Avondale. The women and the children, their hearts were filled with joy to see

unveil. 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But all in vain, there was no hope one single soul to save, for there's no

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It seems they were bewailing their fate in underground. They found a father with his son clasping his arms so pale. It was a heart-rending scene in the mines of Avondale. Now to conclude and make an end, their number I'll pen down. 110 brave stout men were smothered underground. They're in their graves till this last day, their widows may bewail. And the orphans' cries, they rend the skies all around through Avondale.

Riley Puckett from deep in the South. Yeah, really deep down there. 1926, Everybody Works But Father. And before that, the Avondale Mine Disaster. Don't have the name of the individual who sang that. That was handed to me in a cassette tape probably 35 years ago up in Lehigh County. Anyway, Everybody Works But Father. And Riley Puckett was very, very popular back in the late 20s. And so was Jimmy Rogers. And I've often thought if Jimmy Rogers had not been around, Riley Puckett might have taken his place. Riley Puckett was blind, and that was held him back and limited him quite a bit. Jimmy Rogers was not so, but sometimes he had other problems. Speaking of Jimmy Rogers, here's one from about 1928. Some more not working songs. Waiting for a Train.

Well, we have to close, and the good news is Sleep at the Wheel is coming to the Sellersville Theater once again this year, Tuesday, October 20th, 7:30 p.m. Always a sellout. Tuesday, October 20th, 7:30 p.m. Here they are to wrap it up along with the Squirrel Nut Zippers. Yes. And Maiden's Prayer and Sleep at the Wheel or something. Belmont Rag. Stay tuned for Bluegrass.

0: Well, that's about it for Classic Country Gold this weekend. Thank you for listening. Have a great Labor Day weekend, and come back next week. We'll be here ready to go for as long as you let us, as long as you enjoy it. Stay tuned for Bluegrass Music, the original Bluegrass Junction, from 3 minutes after 1 p.m. until 4 p.m. That's Beaumont Rag from Sleep at the Wheel in the background. It's an old, old, old, old fiddle number from the Southwest.
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0: I thought since it's Labor Day weekend, we'd go for a trip. We'd go for a ride. And in this kind of music, what's the safest way? It's on a train. Molly Tuttle, Golden Highway, a few months ago, in San Joaquin. That's an actual name train that exists out in the West Coast. The Earls of Leicester, great tribute band to Flatt and Scruggs and Big Black Train. And Ricky Skaggs, very popular number over the years in bluegrass music, from one group or another, riding that midnight train. And Jimmy Martin, actually J.D. Crow on the banjo, J.D. Crow, Paul Williams, and Jimmy Martin all worked together as Jimmy Martin and the Sunny Mountain Boys. I don't know, it goes back to about 54, something like that, I think. Anyway, this is 89.7 WDVR Delaware Township. I am Rich Evans, and we're here every Saturday from 3 minutes after 1 until 4 p.m. with bluegrass. What is bluegrass? I guess I'm bluegrass or something like that.
1: I'm the spirit of the wayfaring strength that crossed the great divide. I'm born the music of the mountains to the Appalachians far and wide.
2: I'm the words about the hills of Roane County, melodies flowing like a mountain stream. I'm the song about a blue moon of Kentucky, the fiddles and banjos in a young man's dreams.
3: I'm an old home place on a hillside, and how mountain girls can love. I'm dark as the night and blue as the day, and the morning voice of a white dove.

0: from the airwaves of Nashville and Southwest Ohio, bringing songs to light a weary way. I'm found in the voices of the prophets, of a music ever-changing, yet still the same.
1: I'm the model church in the country. Unbroken circles of praise is heard. The Sunday songs of faith and redemption, crying holy unto the Lord.
2: I'm a Georgia mule and country boy fading fast away on the sunny side of the mountain. I'm a wise man with love letters in the sand and footprints in the snow,

0: I'm the lonesome lines in a lyric leading to roads mighty dark to travel. A tapestry of the music you made me that the walls of time can't unravel.
1: I'm a lonesome river, lost and found, rarely heard and seldom seen. I'm new grass, new south, old and in the way, and Carolina blue in my dreams.
2: I'm the angel of Union Station, the Opry queen with a mandolin.
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2: Proclaimed from yonder mountains and down in steep canyons, with the spirit of High Lonesome deep in their bones.

0: banjo's rung, and the last old song is sung. Till the end of the world rolls round, I'll ring through these hills and hollers till the roll is called up yonder.
1: Well, a lot of voices in there, huh? Gee whiz, I keep saying I've got to research that a little more and see how they manage to get all those people together or get sound bites or something out of them. Somebody must have done a lot of traveling. Anyway, I Am Bluegrass. It appears on Billy Blue Records, and that's all there is about it. I Am Bluegrass, but right time of year with the IBMA activities and so forth. I'll tell you, well, this is Bluegrass Junction, the original since 1996. Yes, yes indeed. Long time ago, huh, the original one. And, well, let's see here. With these nights starting to cool down a little bit, I can hear the whippoorwill calling.

Well, I think we've exhausted the whippoorwill for about a week. Volume 5. And that's the name of the band. Volume 5, Lonesome Cry of the Whippoorwill, East Virginia. Before that, which was very popular band back in, I guess it was the 70s, down in East Virginia and D.C. area, Maryland, that sort of thing. Lonesome Whippoorwill. Grandpa and Ramona Jones. Boy, if they were still active, I'm sure they'd be in bluegrass. I mean, that was pretty darn good country there. It's time for the whippoorwill to sing. And somehow in there we heard a whippoorwill. Well, let's see. And Junior Sisk and a brand new whippoorwill. And it was a brand new song about around a year ago, I guess.

Patrolling America's airwaves for over 22 years from western New Jersey and eastern Pennsylvania. 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

Billy Strings has been active. Well, he's always active. He's always up to something, doing something. And here's a song that he wrote, and it's a tragedy song, or something new for him. But he wrote it. It's a fictional song, but the location is on the Maple River near Muir, Michigan, M-U-I-R, which is where he grew up. So he had a lot of remembrances to draw on for this. Milltown Flood. Sounds familiar, doesn't it? Well, there are several songs about floods, and this is the latest, and certainly one of the best, Billy Strings.

Yeah, that's it. Like I say, unusual for Billy Strings, but he's just so talented. The song he wrote, Milltown Flood, fictional, but the locale and so forth, or where he grew up, Maple River, Moore, Michigan. He mentioned redbud trees and the wording in there, and I didn't know redbud trees grew that far north, but it's just a song. Well, here's something. Mason Via, V-I-A, he pronounces it Via, lives in the Appalachian forests, parks. He has something to do with the national park system. So he wrote a song called See It While You Can. That is, see the national parks while you can because they may not be around, sort of like that sort of thing. And then John Cowan and Andrea Zahn and Face of Appalachia. So this is all about change and change in the heart of bluegrass music. So I guess it's a warning or a statement.

Well, that's quite an excursion, isn't it? John Callan, Andrea Zong, and Face of Appalachia. And Mason Via and See It While You Can, subtitled National Park Song. So, I guess things are changing down there in the heart of our music, huh? All the more reason to keep listening to 89.7 WDVR, Delaware Township. Oh my, what are we going to, where are we here? How about Danny Paisley and Junior Sisk? Another Long Sleepless Night. And Junior Sisk, Blue Side of the Blue Ridge. He was the lead singer for the Blue Ridge Bluegrass Band back in the early 2000s. And he sounded darn good. We'll take a listen here. Here's Danny Paisley.

Yeah, good stuff there from Junior Sisk, 2008. And Blue Side of the Blue Ridge. Before that, Danny Paisley, Another One, Sleepless Night. Let's see if it can work in the Grascals. Grascals, Bend.

Well, the Grascals bend in the river, so let's have us some flattened scruggs. Go back near the beginning and home sweet home. We'll see you on the other side, 3.5 minutes from now. 4.5, I guess. I don't know, something like that. And 3 minutes after 2. Well, let's try for that. We'll have more bluegrass music right on up until 4 p.m.

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Well, we're still on home sweet home. Why not? It's a holiday, huh? Flat and Scruggs. When did they record that? I don't know. Long time ago. 50s sometime. Well, let's see here. This is Bluegrass Junction. I'm Rich Evans from WDVR's Remote One Studio in the Upper Bucksmont. And here is the Penn Jersey Weather Watch on this beautiful Labor Day weekend. Enjoy it. Hopefully it will last pretty much all week long. We're going to have a high temperature today of 80 degrees and a low of 59. Be a couple degrees warmer tomorrow. It'll be that way during the course of the week. It'll vary around 80 or the low 80s with moderate humidity. And looks like no precipitation at the present time. At our studios, relative humidity 53%, winds from the north at 6 miles per hour, and the temperature 73 degrees, going up a few more to 80. Well, we have some bluegrass here. How about the Osborne Brothers from 57? Here today, gone tomorrow. And James King, here today, gone tomorrow. That seems to be a popular name for a song. Even Chris Hillman claims he wrote that. Well, I don't know. Let's just listen to the music here. Coming up, the Osborne Brothers, Bobby and Sonny.

Thank you very much. Looks like we haven't been doing anything but singing requests, but that's all right with us. As long as you want to hear them, why, we'll certainly be glad to do it for you.

There you go. Two good songs with the same title. A couple decades apart. Here Today, Gone Tomorrow from James King. I guess it was 2002 he came out. Some people call him the bluegrass storyteller or something like that. Here Today and Gone Tomorrow, James King. Before that, in 57, the Osborne Brothers off of WWVA Jamboree on a Saturday night. Here Today and Gone Tomorrow. And one version or another, probably the Osborne version number, was written by Chris Hillman. At least that's what he said when he was, I think, 18 years old, maybe. Very young. He and three other young kids had a bluegrass band there, and they called themselves the Scottsville Squirrel Barkers. Scottsville was not in California. It may sound that way. They got the name for the Midwest from one of the members of the group or something like that. But anyway, Scottsville Squirrel Barkers, and Chris Hillman, according to what he said on WAMU about 25 years ago, AMU in Washington, that he wrote Here Today, Gone Tomorrow. He also wrote an instrumental called Crown Junction Breakdown. The boys were, back when they were the Scottsville Squirrel Barkers, now this is the early 60s, they were approached by one of these third-level record companies called Crown. And said, hey, how about recording some stuff for us, and we'll put it on an LP. And so they did. It was a very fast job, poor quality record and so forth. But they never got paid, as you might suspect. One of the numbers was Crown Junction Breakdown that Chris Hillman wrote on the spot, I suppose. The story is, many years later, the guys were performing somewhere, and they caught up with the representative from Crown Records, and he went to the trunk of his car and said, oh, here's 10 LPs for each of you. Keep the money, and we'll call it even. So that's all they got, 10 LPs that didn't sell very well. Anyway. I found mine. It was a punch out somewhere, Crown Junction. Actually, the quality of the record, the material that it was made of, was better than many of the name brand recordings of that particular time. Mine must have been just a fluke, because everybody else says the thing was full of noise and all other kind of stuff. Mine wasn't. So I got lucky on that one. All this is to get around to saying, here's the Scottsville Squirrel Barkers, 18-year-old Chris Hillman, and Crown Junction Breakdown.

Well, that's the Lost and Found, Alan Mills group. Alan Mills just passed away recently, and Lost and Found hasn't been very active before that for a while. Certainly were back in the 70s, 80s, 90s. Had them at one of our festivals. Leftover Biscuits, that was an early number, 1980, I think. Somebody by the name of Harold Handy wrote it. Don't know who that was, but it did pretty well for Lost and Found back then. And a lady by the name of Molly, that's all I know about her, Molly from my own grandpa. I think she just recorded that this past month, August. I'm My Own Grandma, Molly. And the number goes back to 1947. There's a story there. I don't remember what it was, how it came to be written, but... anyway, this Molly does a nice straight-ahead back porch version of it. And Mike Mitchell and Little Mountain Home on Bluegrass Junction, the original 89.7 WDVR Delaware Township. Here's some real bluegrass music. The Stanley Brothers from their first King session in 1958. She's More to Be Pitied. Of course, Carter Stanley wrote it. He wrote everything on that first... LP, King 615. If you have that LP, hold on to it. If you don't have it, look for it. Even though it's all out on CD. Something about these landmark LPs, it's just nice to hold it in your hands. And remember, when bluegrass was real. I'm editorializing. 1958, She's More to Be Pitied, Stanley Brothers. Before that, Where Dim Lights Are the Dimmest, Wyatt Ellis and Stanley Efall, along with Ralph Stanley and the Clinch Mountain Boys. Ralph Stanley the second, I think, here. Got a lot of names in these things here. Anyway, this is a good one, Where the Dim Lights Are the Dimmest.

proudly proclaiming our freedom over the airwaves around the globe for over 22 years. 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

Well, that's a great version of that old song, Blue Ridge Mountain Blues. It was Bill Clifton, 1957. Bill Clifton. And that song, Blue Ridge Mountain Blues, goes back to the 1920s and maybe before that. But I think the first recording was in the late 1920s of it. And C.J. Lewandowski, A.J. Lee, Vince Gill, Lonesome Feeling. Lonesome Feeling. Didn't know much about C.J. Lewandowski until I got to see him at the heading up the Poe Mountain Boys at Sellersville Theater a few weeks ago. Very talented fellow. Hope he stays around for a while. Here on Bluegrass Junction, the original, 1996. Well, let's see what we can come up with here. How about Brooke and Darren Aldridge? Sort of representing the more modern sounds in bluegrass music. It Can't Be Wrong. And Tim McGraw and Laurie McKenna. Both these recordings came out this year, 2026. Kentucky Bluebird.

Nice stuff there. It can't be wrong. Brooke and Darren Aldridge, young married couple. And Tim McGraw and Lori McKenna. And Kentucky Bluebird, Booth, new songs. And both recorded and released this year, just a few months ago. Well, let's see here, Bluegrass Junction. We're always racing the clock this time of the afternoon. How about High Fidelity? Jeremy Stevens and his wife, Karina Rose Loxton, and a couple of friends. And here's one they just released. I guess it was the end of last week or beginning of this week. In Red Ball Rocket Train, which is not exactly a new song. It certainly is new done this way. But Mac O'Dell wrote it. Mac O'Dell back in 1950 was on the Alabama Jubilee radio barn dance show. And he did mostly gospel numbers back then, but he did some secular, and this is one of them. The Red Ball Rocket Train is a real name train down in the Deep South in those days, and that's where he got the name from, but I don't think it was performed like this. In fact, I sure it wasn't High Fidelity. But before that, the Poe Ramblin' Boys, and I Hear a Choo-Choo Coming.

let's see if we can do this. How about Beth Coleman and Southern Moon, and a little bit of the Burnett Sisters and Song of the Mountains. Be here till 4 p.m. with Bluegrass. Don't leave us.

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Sure sounds like Earl Scruggs, because it is. Foggy Mountain Breakdown. This is Bluegrass Junction. We have an hour to go. And I'm Rich Evans from WDVR's Remote One Studio in the Upper Bucksmont on this beautiful Labor Day weekend, Saturday, September 4th. Here is the Penn Jersey Weather Report. We expect a high temperature today of 80 degrees, and we have achieved it. Right now, it's 80 degrees, an overnight low of 59. It'll be dry, moderate humidity compared to what it was. We're going to be this way pretty much for the next 5 to 7 days. Temperatures increasing a little bit, maybe. Humidity staying relatively low compared to what it was in the earlier few weeks ago in the heat of summer. And it looks like it'll be dry. At our studio in the Upper Bucksmont, between the rocks and the sandy beaches of the Perkiomen River. The relative humidity 44%, and the winds from the north at 6, and the temperature 80 degrees under bright sunshine. And that's about where it's going to stay, I think. We're not going to stay here for long. We're going to have music. And how about the Ruby, what would be the right word for it? Some songs by the name of Ruby. Anyway, Dale and Vincent, Ruby, with a cover of the Osborne Brothers' Ruby. Cody Norris' show Ruby Jane, an authentic unlimited Ruby Ann. Popular number in times going by, huh? I knew one Ruby, or of one Ruby, up in Schnecksville. That's about the only Ruby I ever came across.

Yeah, that's a neat song, Authentic Unlimited. Yes, indeed. And they came out with that. Well, that's actually been about 2 years ago now. Ruby Ann, Authentic Unlimited. Cody Norris Show about a year ago. And Ruby Jane. These groups still perform these songs. So I guess Ruby isn't going away anytime soon. And Daly and Vincent reminding us of that with the old Osborne Brothers number. And from, I think, 56 is when the Osborne Brothers recorded it. And Ruby. Jamie Daly, Darren Vincent put a lot of rehearsal into that. And Jamie Daly nailed it, that's for sure. Well, let me see here. By the way, it is possible to help underwrite, support, sponsor, whatever term you want to use, your favorite program or any program on WDVR, and you can do so by contacting the office. For instance, our earlier program, Classic Country, Dottie Kurzenberger sponsored that in memory of the late Paul Kurzenberger. And on this program, Bluegrass Junction, Miss Misa. She's some kind of cat from up there in Kentnersville. Must be. Never met her, but thank you for her support. She is helping to support, underwrite, sponsor, whatever, Bluegrass Junction on Saturday afternoons. So big thank you to Miss Misa, to Dorothy Kurzenberger, and you, if you would step forward and call the business office during regular business hours, 609-397-1620, 609-397-1620. The McHenry family, for instance, is supporting Echoes from the Hills on Mondays in memory of John McHenry. It was a great fan of WDVR, bluegrass, country music activities, and so forth. So you call the station office during normal business hours, which may not be Labor Day, but 609-397-1620, extension 0. Well. Carry Me Back to Bluegrass. Yeah, that's what we want to do. That's what we try to do every Saturday. Big country.

Bobby Osborne and C.J. Lewandowski, Molly O'Day, and Bobby. Bobby passed away before that recording was finished. Actually, C.J. Lewandowski, the Poe Ramblin' Boys, put that together. Great memorial to Bobby Osborne. Sweetheart, you done me wrong. And Blue Highway, been around for a long, long, long time. And Lonesome Pine from one of their early recording projects. And Big Country Bluegrass, Carry Me Back to Bluegrass. And they're still active, still going strong.

Create your own odyssey through space with the mystical airwaves of 89.7 WDVR Delaware Township. Well, it's an odyssey here every Saturday afternoon on WDVR, starting at noon with classic country gold and continuing for about an hour. And that's the real country music from 1950s, the golden age, and then at 1 p.m. until 4 p.m., which is just minutes from now, it's bluegrass music. And I'm Rich Evans, and we usually come to you from our remote studio in the Upper Bucksmont, back where all those boulders are, and the flooding river in front of us. Well, it isn't flooding now, but it often does. So anyway, all that to say this, and here's the Stanley Brothers, and If That's the Way You Feel, it's a great one from the Stanleys. And before that, Mel Price, who had a country music band down on the Eastern Shore of Maryland, and I Know I've Lost You. He wrote it, performed it. The Country Gentleman picked it up, so we'll take a listen to that. Let's start off, though, with this new one from Jared Walker. Just came out, and Night Hawk.

the Stanley Brothers and the number that Carter Stanley wrote. This particular version is slightly different than the record version. This was not released. This was 1957, if that's the way you feel. Carter Stanley wrote it. And I know that I've lost you, the country gentleman, a Mel Price number, 1961, and Jared Walker and Nighthawk, a new number just released, not too long ago, I guess within the past month. Speaking of new releases, Rhonda Vincent has a song out she just released 2 weeks ago called Far Away From Home. Far Away From Home. In fact, August 19th, I believe, is when I got the word on it. So here's the Rhonda Vincent. Hopefully we'll get to see her again in a few months.

Well, a couple of ladies to begin to wrap it up. The Cody Norris Show with Mary Rachel and Blue Ain't the Word. If I'm not mistaken, she wrote that. I could be wrong about that. And Rhonda Vincent from her brand new recording, Far Away from Home. Well, I hope, speaking of home, I hope you have, if you're at home, you have a great Labor Day weekend. This is one to remember. It's going to be this way the rest of the weekend and probably pretty much of next week, too. So we've earned it, that's for sure. Now, we'll be closing with the Johnson Mountain Boys, the Poe Ramblin' Boys, Dan Tominski, and Special Consensus. A little bit longer closing than what we usually do. So, hope you have a great time. And, oh, by golly, we have to get playing. Well, sometime here.

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0: And welcome to Take the Mic today. This is Carla. And we're very pleased to have a guest from
1: Lambertville.
0: Yes. Greg, welcome.
1: Thank you.
0: Well, take it away.
1: Yeah. Well, thanks for inviting me. And I really appreciate doing this. We've got a couple of dedications. Let's just back up. So the first part of the show is going to be some higher energy dedications. And we'll slow it down for the second part of the show to illustrate some musical conversations between geography, between generations, between styles of music. So the first two songs, the first is a dedication to my friend Ron, and the second is a dedication to my friend Mark. What we're going to be hearing on the first cut is also a dedication in memory of Jerry Blavitt, the geeter with the heater, who was an icon in the Philly music scene. So we're playing the Olympics. The tune is Mine Exclusively.

So, Carla, the Olympics were an L.A. group, but they were huge in Philly with that song. It was a classic Philly teenage dance song, which Jerry Blavitt featured on his TV show as kids were dancing to the Wagner Walk. On the Chambers Brothers cut, that's for my friend Mark. Mark and I saw the Chambers Brothers at Fillmore East in September 1968. On the bill were the Amboy Dukes, featuring a young Ted Nugent, and also Blood, Sweat, and Tears with David Clayton Thomas up front, who recently passed away. Let's moving on to the next dedication. When I was younger, I was in a band. The name of our band was, oddly, The Sphinx Apple. And we covered a lot of Rascals tunes. I played the keyboards. I think we covered this song that we're going to play next, but if not, we should have. Come on up from the Rascals, 1966.

Carla, that was Let's Dance by Benny Goodman Orchestra from 1938, dedicated to my late father, who was a big, big swing dancer. Let's remind people that they're listening to WDVR out of Surgeonsville, New Jersey, 89.7 FM, and streaming on the web, wdvrfm.org.

So that was the Irish band The Proclaimers, the song 500 Miles from 1988. The song actually had a second life when it was featured in 1993 in the film Benny and June. And that goes out to my son, Justin. Next, this is a special dedication to local royalty. That would be Lady Joanne and Jay of New Hope. Of course, Jay Eisenberg, often imitated, never duplicated. And this goes out to them, a band that came about in the 90s during the swing dance revival from the Bronx, my hometown, the Blues Jumpers. The tune is Highballin' Daddy. And this is, oh yeah, take it.

right. I thought we might have to break out the WDVR defibrillator during that last tune. So we're going to slow things down a little bit and sort of change the tempo, change the mood, change the focus. As I mentioned before, we're going to explore some musical conversations between generations, geography, styles of music. The first is a dedication to Cynthia, and this is Monica Mancini from her self-titled album, which was released in 1988. This is music by Monica's father, Henry Mancini, Two for the Road.

0: 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And we have the pleasure of having Greg here this hour, who is taking the mic.
1: Thank you, Carla. The next song, let me just check the list here, Carla. Where did I go? Yeah, the next song is from Boz Scaggs. And there are a lot of rock artists that have tried to tackle the Great American Songbook, but this album from Boz Scaggs, he does an amazing job, the arrangements, the players. And the tune here is This Time the Dream's on Me.

And that was Boz Scaggs. The album there is Sweet, Speak Low from 2008. Next, we're going to explore an intergenerational conversation, Tony Bennett with Diana Krall. The tune is Fascinating Rhythm from their album released in 2018.

each Turk, each Latin, the Russians and Prussians as well. When you seek the lure of Manhattan, you're sure to come under this spell. Your native folk songs will soon throw away. The Harlem smoke songs will soon learn to play. Can't you fall for Carnegie Hall? Oh, Danny, call it a day and we'll say, crazy rhythm, here's the doorway. I'll go my way, you'll go your way. Crazy rhythm, from now on we're through. Get on now, go. Here's where we have a showdown. I'm too high hat, you're too low down. Crazy rhythm, here's goodbye to you. Shoo, shoo, they say that when the highbrow meets a lowbrow walking along Broadway, soon the highbrow, he has no brow. Ain't it a shame? And you're to blame. What's the use of prohibition? You produce the same condition. Crazy rhythm, I've gone crazy too. Kick it!

Nellie McKay, Crazy Rhythm. This is from an album entitled Normal as Blueberry Pie, a tribute to Doris Day. Next, we're going to really go a little bit more into the jazz portion of the show. This is an outing by jazz saxophonist Michael Brecker, which features Herbie Hancock, Pat Metheny, Charlie Hayden, Jack DeJohnette. I sort of stumbled over that that description. But I think the listeners out there will recognize the guest vocalist on this tune.

Our listeners may be shocked to learn that Carla did not identify James Taylor as the guest vocalist on that earlier cut. But she's getting over the embarrassment at the moment. And then we segued into two other jazz giants who had played on the previous cut, Charlie Hayden and Pat Metheny, from their album Beyond the Missouri Sky. They were doing a composition by the country artist Roy Acuff entitled The Precious Jewel. Let's move forward to a geographical conversation. This is the Dutch Jazz Orchestra from a CD entitled The Undiscovered Works of Billy Strayhorn. The tune is Bagatelle.

0: And that was Maria Muldaur doing Rocking Chair, a Hoagy Carmichael tune. And if you listened carefully, you would have heard Hoagy providing some background vocals toward the end of the tune. For our final song of the day, we're going to look to Alberta Hunter, who was a contemporary of Bessie Smith, dropped out of the music business to become a nurse, and then was rediscovered in 1977. So this is her last recording from 1987, I believe, dedicated to Jamie. And the song is Look for the Silver Lining.
1: And thank you, Greg, for taking the mic.
0: Oh, it was awesome. Awesome experience. Thank you, Carla. I really appreciate it.

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Yes, you just look for it.

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0: Welcome to WDVR, WPNJ. This is Carla, and we're here this hour with a DJ for an hour, a guest. His name is Craig, and he's going to tell us what he has in mind.
1: Hi, my name's Craig, and I am playing songs tonight that are from 1966, a year that my family moved from New York to New Jersey, and we're going to start with The Last Train to Clarksville.

And that was Jerry Reed's version of Last Train to Clarksville, followed, of course, the Monkees. Next, we're going to do Alfie.

And that was the late, great British singer Cilla Black, following Dionne Warwick, of course. The next song is God Only Knows.

0: And that was a lovely love letter from Michael Bublé, and of course, following the Beach Boys.
1: 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He recalled the original and then a cover. So what do we have next?
0: Next we have The Look of Love.

0: And we have a guest DJ this hour named Craig, who is bringing us memorable tunes from 1966. 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So, Craig, what is next?
1: Well, that was Stan Getz following Dusty Springfield. And next on the list is Eleanor Rigby.

That, of course, was the Beatles and Eleanor Rigby, and before that was the lovely Joan Baez. Next on the list, we have These Boots Are Made for Walkin'.

That was Rockabilly Robert Gordon following Frank's daughter Nancy Sinatra. Next, we're going to do Born Free.

That was the lovely Nancy Wilson following Roger Williams' version. Next we have Just Like Me.

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1: Well, Craig, thank you for a really good hour of music.
0: Thank you. I really enjoyed it.
1: 1966.
0: Yep, it was a good year.
1: All right. Thanks so much for coming to WDVR.
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1: It's Saturday night and you're walking along a dusty dirt road passing the dark waters of a swamp. The sun is low in the sky as you brush aside some Spanish moss covering mile marker 89.7. You look down at the crossroads and you see the shack. In front of you hear wild laughter and rowdy voices and a gritty blues riff that tears right through the humid night air. As you approach, an old neon sign in the window tells you there's cold beer on ice waiting for you inside. You step through an open doorway, push your way through the crowd, and let the noise, the heat, and the music hit you all at once. My friend, you've arrived at Juke Joint Saturday night.

Oh, good evening and welcome to Juke Joint Saturday Night. I'm your host here, Mark. And tonight we'll hear a great mixture of blues, R&B, boogie-woogie, vocal group harmony, and a little gospel for the good of the soul. We'll have jukebox divas and gents, shouters and jump blues honkers. We'll hear from the blues masters of the past who left us the sound of their voices and music on Shellac 78s so that we could still hear their greatness today. We'll hear great vocal groups, both secular and spiritual. All that and more, so grab a cold one at the bar, sit back, and enjoy all the joint has to offer you tonight. WDVR and WPNJ are in the house and are ready to rock. If you're ready, we'll get this gig going as soon as the house band finishes up the first set here on Juke Joint Saturday Night.

Well, good evening and welcome back to Juke Joint Saturday Night. I'm your host, Mark, and we're listening to the show on WDVR-FM 89.7 and WPNJ 90.7. And of course, we're streaming live at the WDVR-FM.org. Well, just to let you know from the beginning here, this is a pre-recorded show, so unfortunately I won't be able to take care of any calls or emails that might drop in tonight, so be aware I'm not there. But I won't know what the weather's like out there, but hopefully whatever the weather is, you're having fun and enjoying listening to the show and some of the tunes I've got for you tonight. And I think I got a pretty good show for you. Well, let's get the ball rolling here. We're going to hear from my gal, Big Mabel.

0: Oh, nothing better to start your set eating than having some songs about troubled relationships, huh? that song we just heard was 40 Cups of Coffee by Danny Overby. That was on Chess Records from 1953. And while Overby's original version was a regional favorite and a staple of his theatrical live shows, the song achieved massive crossover success through popular covers. LMA Morris had a big hit covering this song in the pop market right immediately after it was released by Overby, and she recorded that for Capitol Records in 1953. And that was certainly the thing when black artists couldn't get on white radio shows. They white singers, of course, would do cover versions of the songs, and generally more in a pop genre or pop version as opposed to the R&B. Most of the people, though, most of the kids, I guess, really preferred the R&B, and thus eventually R&B would take over major on the charts and on the radio waves. And before that, we heard 3 o'clock Blues by B.B. King. That track skyrocketed to number one on the Billboard R&B charts in early 52, remaining there for 15 weeks and establishing King as a national star. And we started off with my gal, Big Mabel, with My Big Mistake. Mabel was signed to OK Records in 1952, whose record producer, Fred Mendelson, gave her the stage name Big Mabel because of her loud yet well-toned voice. And Mabel was much more than her voice was her. The rest of it was much as big as her voice. That's what I'm trying to say. She was formally inducted into the Blues Hall of Fame in 2011. And we're going to cut for us a couple of breaks here, and we'll be right back at you.
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0: And that's our Sunday morning and afternoon lineup. If you're just hanging about, reading the Sunday papers, or you know, having that cup of coffee in the morning, please tune in. They're all great shows, and they are definitely worth a listen to. All right, just a reminder again that this is pre-recorded. I'm not there, so hold on to your emails and your phone calls and any requests you may have, and I'll get back to you. And again, you're listening to Juke Joint Saturday Night here on WDVR-FM 89.7, WPNJ 90.7, and of course, streaming at WDVRFM.org. All right, so let's get back to our show here, get our next lineup up, and I'm going to say to you, show me the money.
8: As I was walking down the street last night, a pretty little girl came into sight. I bowed and smiled and asked her name. She said, "Hold it, bud, I don't play that game." 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

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I didn't know how long Flo had been gone, but a nose powder sure didn't take that long. I left the place with tears in my eyes as I waved Lincoln and Jackson last goodbye.

0: And yeah, that was Clyde and the Drifters. Clyde McFadder and the Drifters, for those who may not be in the know. That song, Money Honey, skyrocketed to number one on the Billboard R&B charts and held the top position for a staggering 11 weeks and remained on the charts for months into 1954. And in case anybody didn't know, which I found interesting, after leaving the Dominoes, Clyde McFadder was signed to Atlantic Records by the founder, or one of the founders, they were brothers, Ahmet Ertegun, on the condition that he form a new vocal backing group. And this led to the birth of the original lineup of the Drifters. So actually we have Mr. Ertegun to thank for a great, great, great, great vocal group. Prior to that, we heard Dear Presidents, Little Walter, Checker Records, 1964. I love this song. It's a great song. It's the clever lyrics comically reference specific values of currency by naming the corresponding president, stating that a little bit of Lincoln, you know, $5, can't park a car, Washington, a buck won't get you very far, but $100 Franklin is very sweet. And I mean, this guy named presidents on bills that I never even knew they existed. So very interesting song. And we started off with Greenbacks by the great, great Ray Charles, another Atlantic record from 55. Greenbacks reached number five on the Billboard charts. And it was done at the same session on November 18th, 1954, that he did his timeless classic, I Got a Woman. So thank God for that session. And we are here again at the bottom of the hour. It goes too fast. It really does. And we are going to take a break, but I just want to remind you that this is a pre-recorded show, and you're listening to Juke Joint Saturday Night here on WDVR-FM 89.7, WPNJ 90.7, and streaming, of course, at WDVRFM.org. And we'll be back in uno momento.
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4: Hi, this is Joe Patti. 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
0: And that's a great Sunday evening lineup for you, Anita with her Love Spells, and our buddy Joe Patti with the great Make It Pop. And I'm going to make it pop for you right now. I'm going to put on a couple of blues masters. And first, we're going to hear from the great Willie Dixon.

0: Did I say two Blues Masters? I'm sorry. That's actually three Blues Masters. That's Little Walter on the mouth harp. And we just heard I Just Want to Make Love to You, classic Muddy Waters from Chess Records in 54. The single became a massive, massive success, climbing to number four on the Billboard R&B bestsellers chart. And prior to that, we heard the man who actually wrote I Just Want to Make Love to You, Willie Dixon. He frequently penned classic masterpieces for Walters. Most of Waters' biggest hits were penned by Mr. Dixon. And we heard his I Can't Quit You, Baby, from Columbia Records, 1969. And that was one of the first, actually, it might be the first blues album I ever bought, because I had heard Led Zeppelin 1 and it had the song, of course, I Can't Quit You, Babe. And they didn't say who wrote the song. They kind of copped it for themselves. But I knew Otis Rush, or I heard Otis Rush had made a version. And I saw on that cut that I listened to had Willie Dixon's name on it as the writer. So I rushed out and I bought this Willie Dixon album, I Am the Blues, to hear what else he had written. And I was just amazed at some of the songs he wrote. He had a lot of his big songs there. And in 1956, by the way, Willie Dixon took a brief hiatus from his usual home at Chess Records to anchor a new independent Chicago imprint called Cobra Records. And I Can't Quit You, Baby was deliberately crafted by Dixon to serve as Cobra Records' catalog debut single, Cobra 5000. The record was a massive breakthrough, climbing to number six on the Billboard R&B charts in 1956, and later earning an induction to, of course, the Blues Hall of Fame. And that was the version he wrote in 56 for Otis Rush. And again, like I said, three great blues masters. And while we have a second, I just want to jump in here and mention that you're listening to WDVR FM. It's a nonprofit, community-minded, commercial-free radio station. 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And just a quick one, got a community bulletin board announcement. Tomorrow, September 6th, from 11 a.m. to 7 p.m., Frenchtown's going to have their River Fest in Sunbeam Park and throughout downtown. There's food, music, vendors, Vikings, family fun, and WDVR will be there again, as I believe we always do. It's a great little town. If you've never been there, I highly suggest you check out River Fest. And we're going to get to another break here, and we'll be back in just a minute with a special shout-out for my good friend Tony Fournier and also Ed McGlynn, and see if they recognize this group.
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0: And thank you, Tom Lombardo. A great Monday lineup there. Please listen in if you have the time and need to take a break from your Monday drudgery, be it work or housework or whatever work, and give everybody a listen. Some really great shows, and I wouldn't want you to miss them. Okay, I will get to who this group is at the end. I just want to see if our doo-wop experts out there, a couple of people I know, can figure out who this group is. They'll probably get it. I mean, they know their stuff, so let's give it a listen here.

0: And that was not the Moonglows. No, it wasn't the Penguins. It was a group called the J-O's. And we just heard Sincerely and Earth Angel, of course, by who I just mentioned, the two groups that actually did the actual recordings, the original recordings, I guess I could say. The J-O's were a studio-based R&B vocal group, supergroup assembled in 1956 by legendary band leader and producer Johnny Otis. The group's unique name was a phonetic play on Otis's initials, J-O. The group was formed following one of Johnny Otis's tours to record a series of classic rhythm and blues R&B covers, versions from his newly launched Dig record label. Otis brought together a shifting lineup of six prominent singers. This famous roster featured Arthur Lee May, the lead singer of the Crowns, who famously doubled as a Major League Baseball player. Jesse Belvin, a celebrated R&B singer and songwriter. And Richard Berry, famous for writing and originally recording the song Louie Louie. And three other touring vocalists from Johnny's ensemble. While the song did not achieve the massive commercial chart success of the earlier versions, it remains highly prized by doo-wop collectors as an artifact of Los Angeles's rich 1950s R&B scene. And I had never heard it. I was doing research and came across Johnny Otis. I haven't played any Johnny Otis. So let me see what I could dig up. And, you know, the Harlem Nocturne, I was like, no, probably people don't want to hear that. But then I found this album that he came out with in 1957, an LP, and it had the J-O's. I was like, who's the J-O's? I learned a lot from Tony Fournier, and I'm sure Mr. McGlynn can teach me a few things too. I am by no means an expert on the subject, but I had to find out who these guys were, and you know, I looked it up. Thank you, Wikipedia, AI, whatever you want to call it, and found out that this was a super group. I can't tell who's singing what. Arthur Lee May is either singing the lead, probably, I don't know. Jesse Belvin, I think I'd recognize his voice if I heard it. Richard Berry, the Penguins, Earth Angel sounded a little bit like Richard Perry, so I'm going to guess on that one. But hey, if you guys out there know, give me a shout out, and I'd like to find out. And we are coming up here to the top of the hour, so we're going to get you some top of the hour messages, station ID, and we'll be right back with our show. So just hang in there, and I promise great more music in a minute. Thank you.
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5: 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So let's get right back to the music. I got a little something up here for your listening pleasure. And I just happened to notice with the next set I have here, this whole show could kind of be titled Frustrating Woman Blues. You'll find out what I mean in a minute. Here's Roy Brown.

Omum. She would often say, excuse me a minute, I've got to step around here. And every time she'd come back, she'd say, I want another quarter beer. Wasn't that a beer drinking woman? Don't you know, Maine, don't you know? 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

0: Oh, a lot of the gentlemen here is having trouble with their girls tonight. Brother Ray, Danny Overby. What can I tell you? Well, we heard first Roy Brown and his Mighty Mighty Men on Deluxe Records, 1951, with Barroom Blues. After that, we heard a piece by Memphis Slim called Beer Drinking Woman from Bluebird Records in 1940. And we heard from Big Joe Turner with Pete Johnson and his Boogie Woogie Boys. That was on Downbeat Records from 1949 with Wino Baby Boogie. And we just heard from our friend Joe Liggins and his Honey Drippers from Specialty Records, 1954, Whiskey, Women, and Loaded Dice. A terrible combination, I'm sure of that. And you're listening to WDVR's Juke Joint Saturday Night. I'm your host, Mark. And just to mention again, this is a pre-recorded show. I'm not in the studio, but I shall return, as Douglas MacArthur once famously said. And we are looking at time for a break. I think we'll do the break now and get right back to the music so we can all enjoy it.
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0: And that's a great Tuesday lineup, afternoon and evening. And if you got the time, sit back, relax, and enjoy that music and talk. And we're going to do our occasional, I guess we could say, spiritual set. And I couldn't think of anybody better to start us off than, I think, the greatest voice in gospel music, Ms. Mahalia Jackson.

0: Oh, boy. sometimes I wonder if Jerry Lee Lewis should have maybe become a preacher man. That was, of course, the Million Dollar Quartet of Elvis Presley, Jerry Lee Lewis, Carl Perkins, Roy Orbison, and Johnny Cash. Although I really couldn't hear Johnny Cash if he was singing in that that song. I couldn't hear him, but they only had one mic in the studio when they did this impromptu get-together. So he may not have been listening in, but, you know, that was so pretty. I wouldn't be surprised if he was just sitting down and saying, amen, brother, amen. That was from the Complete Million Dollar Quartet album that came out on Sony Legacy quite a few number of years ago. I don't have the date here, but that was just a little talk with Jesus. And before that, we heard His Eyes on the Sparrow. And His Eyes on the Sparrow, this particular cut, is one of the most legendary gospel recordings ever made by Mahalia Jackson. It was captured on July 17th, 1951, during her historic career-defining run with Apollo Records. And if you'd ever hear those sessions, they're just marvelous. Jackson's 1951 Apollo version stands as the pillar, or a pillar, of American music history. In 2010, her rendition was officially inducted into the Grammy Hall of Fame, cementing its legacy as one of the most culturally significant recordings of the 20th century. And that belongs in any Hall of Fame, no matter what the Hall of Fame is, even the Football Hall of Fame. Okay, we are coming up on the half-hour mark. I hope you're enjoying the show. And while I'm thinking of it, let me just bang out another community bulletin board. The 25th Annual Peace Fair in Lahaska takes place Saturday, September 26th from 10:30 a.m. to 4 o'clock p.m. Free to the public and handicap accessible. The Peace Fair offers 80 exhibitors and vendors, live entertainment, activities for the kids, traditional and vegetarian food. It's a showcase for Bucks area's artisans, community services, and nonprofits. It's held at the Buckingham Friends Meeting and School under the giant oaks of their beautiful campus. For more information in regards to this fair, you can get in touch with them via their website at peacefair.org. And just so you know, WDVR will be there for the first time. And I certainly hope it's the beginning of a beautiful friendship, as they said in Casablanca. So let's get back to the music in just a minute or two. We're going to catch up here at the bottom of the hour. I think we'll kind of catch up a little early so we can really play some more great music here for you at WDVR FM 89.7, WPNJ 90.7, 106.7 Easton, Pennsylvania, 96.9 Trenton, New Jersey, 95.9 Mount Bethel, Warren Township, and Somerset County, New Jersey. And I don't know how Al Burke remembers all that. He just spits it out on the air. He never has to look. I have to use the cheat sheet, but God bless him. All right, so, well, let's get to the bottom of the hour. Let's get this out of the way and get back to some really great music. I got some lovely ladies for you coming up in just a moment.
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0: And thanks to you, Tom. That's Tom Lombardo with Two for the Road on Monday mornings. Great show. I like to listen to him. He plays that nice little big band stuff, and then he goes right into C&W, Country and Western. And while we're on the subject, Under the Radar with Eric from Copley is a great show. He always comes up with really something special and something different. Give him a listen. He's a good guy. You'll enjoy his show. And we are back with Juke Joint Saturday Night. I'm Mark, your host, and you're listening to WDVR-FM and WPNJ, and you can hear us on the web at wdvrfm.org. And just to remind everybody, this is a pre-recorded show. I'm not there today, but if you can keep your thoughts for your emails and your phone calls, I shall be back and be more than happy to hear from you and find out what you think of the show. And you know, if you have any requests, we'll definitely get them on. I just have to see if I have them in the old record collection. Most likely do, but you know, we'll find out when, right? All right, as I promised, I've got three beautiful ladies from the 1920s. They were all blues singers when they started out. Our first lady up is Alberta Hunter, and I could say of all the people I play on the show, you know, blues or R&B or, you know, what have you, I did see Alberta Hunter back in the 70s, back I think in 75, I think 76, around there. She had a showcase at the Cookery. It was a restaurant, I guess like a restaurant lounge. If that's what you would call it. And I had been getting into the blues, and most of the female blues singers were gone by then. But Alberta was still around, and I really wanted to check her out because I did like some of her stuff that I heard acoustic-wise, you know, from the Black Swan and Paramount stuff. So with further ado, I'm going to play her version of Billie Holiday's classic Fine and Mellow, right here on Juke Joint Saturday Night.

know what to do. Sometimes I said his sigh and then began to cry. He went away and never even said goodbye. There's a change in the ocean.

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Calling hop, gonna stand on the corner, gonna blow my top. Since my love has been refused, now I've got

0: Well, I know Carla and Barb will love that segment. They love those old gals. And we heard first from, as I said, Alberta Hunter, Decca Records, 1939, Fine and Mellow. It's a timeless jazz and blues standard that was recorded by legendary classic female blues singer Alberta Hunter, as I said, in August of 39. Though the song is mostly famously associated with its author, Billie Holiday, she cut a version that same year on Commodore Records. Hunter's masterful version was recorded exactly the same year and stands as one of the finest interpretations of the track. And after that, please excuse the sound quality, but that's off of a soundtrack from the movie 1939 called Paradise in Harlem. And we heard Harlem Blues by Mamie Smith. And Mamie, if you're not aware, was a pioneering American vaudeville entertainer who permanently transformed the global music industry in 1920 by becoming the first African-American artist to make a vocal blues recording. And of course, that recording was Crazy Blues. Well, she was backed up by her Jazz Hounds, if I remember, just kind of keep that in my head there. And that was a massive hit and sold like over 100,000 copies or something like that, and really woke up the music industry to a whole new genre and a whole new audience. And on February 19th of 31, Mamie held her final historical recording sessions for OK Records in New York City. That's actually Crazy Blues is on the OK label, so I'm pretty sure she did a lot with OK, and I know with Black Swan and Paramount. Towards the end of the decade, she shifted her focus to film. She made a high-profile return to the screen in 1939, appearing in this film I just mentioned, Paradise in Harlem, where she performed the song Harlem Blues in the film. And music historians note that this track was actually a reworked, retitled version of the historic 1920 breakthrough hit Crazy Blues. I kind of heard it. I'm not really sure about that, but that's a personal opinion. And finally, we heard another love of mine, Ethel Waters, with Bread and Gravy. That's a Bluebird record from 1939. And musically, the piece follows a classic melodic AABA form. I'm not a musician, so I'm really not sure what that pertains to. But apparently, it's a blending of smooth pop jazz vocals with a traditional blues foundation. And that song, to me, was very bluesy. And I love it. The song remained an intimate favorite of Walters. Decades later, she brought the song to the Broadway stage for her 1953 theatrical show, At Home with Ethel Waters. She also recorded a live late career version of the track, accompanied by pianist Reginald Bean for the Mammoth Evergreen Records Company, proving the song's timeless narrative appeal. And it certainly appealed to me, and I hope it appealed to you, because you're listening to Juke Joint Saturday Night, where you hear all these great old songs and great old gals and guys on WDBR-FM 89.7, WPNJ 90.7, and streaming at WDBRFM.org. And just to remind you once again, this is a pre-recorded show. I'm not in the studio, so hold your calls and your emails. I will get back to you soon. And let's knock out our last bit of messages, and we'll finish up the show right after them. Hold on.
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0: And it's a great way to have a great time in the studio, being your own DJ, going out to the local community here and worldwide. Don't forget. And for a donation of $200, the studio will be all yours. And you can converse with the host DJ, or you can just take the mic yourself and talk to the people out there. And so they can hear the music you love and the music you want to share with them. Okay, let's finish this up. And we heard some great classic girls from the 20s. We're going to switch gears, and now we're going to head into, say, we'll say the 1950s, with a couple of great, great, great bluesmen to finish us out here. And they're going to be accompanied by some Brit boys. If it wasn't for the Brit boys, I don't know if we'd even know about these guys today. I think we would. There was the blues revival. I'll take that back. But it's fun to hear the youngsters, I guess, fawning over their heroes, their musical heroes. And we're going to start off with Howlin' Wolf, Eric Clapton, Charlie Watts, and Bill Wyman on The Little Red Rooster from the London Sessions.

how time flies at the joint. I hope you had a good time tonight listening to all that great music. Unfortunately, both time and my stack of shellac have run out. Anyway, the neon sign's been turned off. The last call has been called and served. And our house band is packed up and ready to go. The crowd may be shuffling out of the joint, but the night's not over yet. We're all heading over to Burke's Blues and catch what Al's spinning on the turntable tonight from 8 to 9 o'clock p.m. And after Burke's Blues, I'll play some of the finest jazz you can hear on Saturday Night Jazz until the midnight hour. So stay tuned right here on WDVR-FM 89.7, WPNJ 90.7, and always streaming at WDVRFM.org. So until we meet again at the Juke Joint, remember to always play the music loud, keep your stride easy, and take care of one another. Oh no, yeah, keep an eye out for that old devil at the crossroads.

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